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1: 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State Wing, the Teachers House, Oluyole Ring Road Ibadan, office phone, LAP. 091-68-63-69-32 office phone agbajogbegbe oluko ni pele oyo rf nut/oy/g.12/volume v/50 all elected state officer egbo dada o all SUEX members branch trustee head teachers and principal of public primary and secondary school teachers of public primary and secondary school dear esteemed colleagues notification of withdrawal of service by the national leadership of NUT a call for total compliance oluko to ba lo lewe loni abura o amo wa se wa yeki lowo o bo ni case ti won ti wa yeki ogbo amo wa se wa leyin iyen la tan wa 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to all public primary and secondary school teachers in Oyo State the fresh directive of the national leadership of our union NUT instructing us to withdraw our services from school commencing from today Today, Monday 1st of June 2026, Ti further notice. For maximum compliance, kindly note that the directive was given against the continued detention of our colleagues. Say detention. Elenga esa ebo ni lagbara po sugbon ko kito our colleagues and learners by the abductors without any clear sign of their timeless rescue and safe release a situation which has created fear and hopelessness in teachers, discourage parents from sending their children to school and cause panic, tension across all communities in the state. While this action was taken to further call on the government to intensify strategies towards bringing the abductees back safely and without any further delay, we wish to call on our teachers to remain law abiding, stay safe in their respective homes. The union and their teachers in the country stand in solidarity with the victims and their family. A small lawful engagement with the government for the safe

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0: 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I wish to clearly state that our association is not part of and thereby dissociate itself from the proposed protest against insecurity schedule to hold in Ibadan on Monday 1st June 2026. Consequently, all NAPS members across Oyo State advised not to participate in or be associated with the protest in any manner. Ah, near it's a protest. Asiwaju fajo bi ala ni olukunle ah ni e se protest but you can shut down the premises of your school at least for a day if not for 2 days if not for 3 days ile ewe ti nbe ni yawota ta ti mu mary ile ewe ijoba ko in the art of essay Ese word of Oyo State, Nigeria. Yawota First Baptist Nursery and Primary School stand out as a private institution committed to providing formal education. 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We mean business. And the party are you?
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1: 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Heaven is about to touch the city of Ibadan. Lord of White Calling for All Souls Ministries presents Ibadan, Enter Crusade, theme, authority that leads the whole world. The city of Ibadan shall experience a 3 days prophetic house of power, deliverance, and the moment of signs and wonders, where the lame will walk, the blind will see, the sick will be healed, hope shall be restored, breakthrough and words of prophecy. 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

Cool Educational Christian School, located in the serene environment, announces admission into JSS 1, JSS 2, SS 1 and SS 2 for the 2026-2027 academic session. Admission forms can be obtained at the following places: St. Anne's Comprehensive College or Deku Ibadan, St. Anne's Comprehensive College, Babalola Campus, Babalola Estate, and St. Anne's Comprehensive College, Church Campus, JSS 1 and JSS 2 only, St. Anne's Church Premises, Molete Ibadan. Entrance examination into all the classes holds every Thursday in June to August at 9 a.m. in the college or at the convenience of the applicant. For further inquiries, contact the management on 0803-350-0758, 0803-350-0758.

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0: Network maso joro on lo duo sigidi yi o network maso joro taloni number yi taloni number yi taloni Hello, madam. 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
0: 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As I said, what you
1: every morning play around levels of the following living.
0: Congratulations, eh? Eh, dear, go jam and 50,000 naira. I walk, can
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0: 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And so, customer came up, you are better candidates, eh? 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Congratulations, yeah. In yet, in lobe, eh? Another 50,000 naira. Eje lo sori another 50,000 naira. *347*1004*2# ni o gbe odebe. *347

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2: Ibadan, get ready. Heaven is about to touch the city of Ibadan. God of White Calling for All Souls Ministries presents Ibadan, Mega Crusade, Theme, Authority that leads the whole world. 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Ibadan, your moment has come. Don't miss this mega crusade. Heaven is calling. Will you answer? Answer.
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1: 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Thank you.

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1: 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Anytime we 2:30 o'clock of afternoon, waka go jam 3 o'clock of afternoon. Monday waka go jam Thursday. 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

0: 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I beg, na God I take beg on, I beg. 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Today go make am how many days where these children's day inside the forest. I know son, they try, but I beg make una try more. 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We dey pray for una, make God give una the wisdom, the knowledge, the understanding to take it settle this matter. 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Because this is children, see them dead their hand, and we don't know as we go take a waka this journey. I beg, bring back our children in peace. God go help on her. Kai, dan Allah. Dan Allah, ina ro kon wondo suke tareda ya ramu. 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I beg you people, dan Allah, leave these children alone. Please, mana. 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We know you people are trying, but please, try more so that these children can come back to us. 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Under rain, these children dey for forest. Under sun, these children dey inside the bush. Under cold, then they inside bush. Under heat, then they inside bush. I dey beg on now. I beg. We know they fit sleep again. I beg. And I know, say, God Almighty go give on the opportunity, the wisdom, the knowledge, and the understanding to help us to bring back this our children to them. Mi o shako ebe ni mo beyin e dakun e siju anu wo wa Olorun a de ko yin mo se be se ma se to de ma jasayo fun gbogbo awa biamo aye to tun ma jasayo fun gbogbo awon abiamo orun e dakun e ran wa lowo a shako. My name na Chikito. The people of the Take It Back movement, then go outside on Monday today, go protest, go do zanga zanga for Mokola roundabout for Ibadan, your state here. On top of the insecurity gas goods, where they the state, and as the school children and teachers them, where bandits them carry for Orire local government area, still there with the bandits them. You see the principal for video, you don't lean finish. The woman will carry small tata, small pekin, 3 months old pekin. And she said she don't lean finish. 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The people will be say then gather for the busy junction for the state capital, then beg the government and security people say make them please dan Allah saboda Allah make them put more effort to help to release the people and make them find something do on top of the matter of a kidnapping for inside or your state. Then carry signboard where getting messages where they write on top say security for all, not for a few. Government must end kidnapping in your state. We demand safer roads and communities. Protect farmers, traders and students. And another one wouldn't carry now peace, security and justice. One of the people where they protest, they talk say Nigerians don't they very very frustrated. Me kuma no they fit to sleep again. Anytime rain would you shower, I wonder, I go say God, is this the right time? Our children are inside the bush. One of the people where they protest, he talk him. He say Nigerians don't they very very frustrated on top of the insecurity matter. Where they shell it for this our country. He talk say make people sabi say the people of Nigeria no they at peace at all. Make them sabi say the people of your state kuma they no they smile at all now. Make them sabi say the Nigerian people them they don't tire for insecurity matter. The protest now them don't then do on top of how some bandits go carry some school children them, students plus teachers them, when them attack for school for the Ahoro Esiele village where they for Orire local government area. The family members of the people where they kidnap, now they don't they beg the Oyo State government and security people say make them try, I beg, make them add more effort to take his save this their loved ones. Say now still so the husband of that principal they beg our government to them with tears, big man and your fair a professor they cry like a pekin. Hey, make una help us. Oh, le by gaja no one kind on him. I bobi bo wa shiga wa shiga no my people. May God Almighty help us. This is Tori come out from inside the punch paper. Now you have carried the Tori come, my people. He carried the Tori come as the Tori take it, they walk up and down. We are then talk, say, Take It Back movement, protest. They Take It Back movement, protest or your abductions, demands pupils release. Now punch paper would they beg it. Now our government, punch people, I write them, carry and give and your fetto, give me to read them. Where would they beg our government to them say, I beg? Our children say, it don't reach you how many days now? No, 20 days, Abi? 18 days now.
1: because he not say bolu bosun as the thing they do me for body the day they even jump for my eye. 18 days now where our children 3 years, 4 years, 2 years, 3 months done day inside the bush. Hey, we come out, we vote. And we need the security. We need the people to protection us. We need the people to cover us. We need the people to help us. 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

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Remember, say, now only 500 Naira. Naimi take you to play this one. And you fit to play as many times as you like to increase your chances.

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0: rice country families, if una check time self, una go see, say, no time to throw any other tori give una this afternoon because, so I beg, if you dey there and you get anything to talk, I beg, if you call him now, oh, this thing, I'll give him a make. If you dey there and you get anything to talk now, you feel call him, but I beg, I take God beg you, I don't want to make anybody call him, no cause any government, because this time, this one, no be time for us to cause anybody, both government, both human beings, but now time for us to join hand, leg, plus including the OB together, and then take the beg, shineke, almighty God, and beg our government, they made them do the needful, so that they go release our children, and our children will come back to us, because Obi Abawanandine, Obi Abawanandine, Muroma Azia, Ahai, his ora, Unye 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now Kamarudin Shakiru dey there he greets me thank you Adebamiji Johnson he say good afternoon my beautiful mama thank you Abimbola Olugbenjo he say mother my heart is bleeding seriously my heart 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He said, please, God, have mercy on this nation. 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He said, from Modena, Adebolu. 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He said, may God have mercy on us. 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I beg you. 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
0: 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Okay, I won't stand up for here now. 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

Yes, on the news segment, the Republic of Congo to grant visa-free entry to African from 2027. The Republic of Congo has announced that African nationals will enjoy free visa entry into the country beginning from January 1, 2027. President Denis Nguesso made this declaration during the African Day celebration held as part of the 2026 African Development Bank annual meetings in Brazzaville. The move is aimed at promoting African integration, easing the movement of people across the continent, and strengthening regional cooperation. The Congolese leader called on African nationals to embrace unity and avoid narrow nationality in tackling common development challenges. President highlighted the importance of implementing the African Continental Free Trade Area, AFCFTA, and investing in infrastructure to unlock African vast economic potential. He noted that the continent possesses abundant natural resources capable of driving global prosperity. He also called for increase in investment in energy, rail, marine, and transport infrastructure, while commending the World Bank and African Development Bank Mission 300 initiative aimed at expanding electricity access across Africa by 2030. Calabar Carnival 2026 unveils theme, Seek Greater Global Impact. The Crossover States government has unveiled Rethinking Our Shared Destiny as the official theme for 2026 Calabar Carnival and Festival. The announcement was made during a colorful event at Eco Hotel and Suite Lagos, attended by tourism stakeholders and members of the diplomatic community. Governor Bassey Otu said the theme reflects the need for collective responsibility, cultural pride, and sustainable development. According to him, Calabar Carnival is more than entertainment. It is a platform for unity, economic empowerment, and reshaping African global narrative. The governor revealed plans to engage cross rivers in the diaspora, strengthen international promotion of the Calabar brand, and introduce content monetization and digital streaming opportunity. He also disclosed ongoing efforts to expand tourism access and create more jobs through the creative economy. European Union Ambassador Gutierrez Merot and Portuguese Ambassador Paulo Santos commended Cross River States for sustaining the festival over 2 decades. Both diplomats pledged support for cultural diplomacy and tourism partnership, describing the carnival as a model for integration and shared prosperity. And finally, on the news segment today, Lagos J. Randag Center win global award, attract 56,000 visitors. The J. Randag Center for Yoruba Culture and History in Lagos has won the Outstanding Achievement Award for Historical Center at the 32nd Annual TU Award held in Orlando, Florida, USA. The recognition celebrates excellence in cultural storytelling, heritage preservation, and digital innovation. Lagos State Commissioner for Tourism, Art and Culture, Mrs. Toke Benson Awoyinka, described the award as a major achievement for both Lagos and Nigeria. She said the honor validates the state government investment in preserving, promoting Yoruba heritage. The center also welcomed more than 56,000 visitors within a year, reinforcing its growing reputation as one of the Nigeria leading cultural and tourism attractions. The achievement reflects increasing interest in heritage tourism and cultural experiences. According to the commissioner, the award positioned Lagos as a global leader in cultural innovation and heritage tourism. She added that the state government remains committed to modernizing museum and cultural institutions to attract more visitors and preserve local history for future generations. That is the new segment on Travel with the Twins today. We'll go on a quick bump. Commercial. By the time we get to return, you get to meet our guest. I'm not going to be like getting on maybe 96.7 FM. Ejalo. 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

Rich Valentine Cashpot. 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Now. Now money we just they share. They make people happy. They make people jollificate. We can't even enter the workers day cashpot. Way back. And the layer cashpot, we just go. Where we give our money, give our arm. Now we do that one first.

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Yes, more than 60 winners every week. 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

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On top of Bonga radio station, when we Lagilu 96.7 FM, that now we are on a segemu this very evening. Today now the first day for the month of June 2026. All glory, all thanks, all praises, all adoration to you, O

Naija Today, the Monday edition. Now we tagged the Masses Monday. Where are you when we say they listen? You now our guest this very evening. As we get one or two talking points, when we say we'll carry come this very evening. First of all, my name is Victor Pius Azubike, the Heavy Rain. Esther Oladipupo de here. We know everything. If you join me live on Facebook, Lagelu FM 96.7. Lagelu FM 96.7 on Facebook. Go join me there. We get one or two talking points when we say we'll go touch light this very evening. And your contribution on top these talking points when we say we want touch light this very evening. Your contribution did very, very

0: blessed night.
1: Remember, say on May 15th last month, night terrorists them attacked community grammar school. Went there for Gbomosho, LA Primary School. Went there for CLA, plus include Baptist Nursery and Primary School. Went there for Yawota near Gbomosho. BBC say them been kidnapped teachers, plus include poopings. And two teachers, nine died during this very attack. Following this very incident, nine the NUT, National Union of Teachers, or your state wing, then be direct teachers when they for your state say make them embark on an indefinite strike, and that strike must start from today when be June 1.
0: Let's join our hands to farm the land so we can have enough.
1: Then talk say they go use and protest the kidnap of teachers and pupils of three schools when they for Orire local government area for your state. We monitor the strike for public schools when they for Ibadan and across all your state.
0: Yes, I want to know.
1: And the information when we say Richards talk say public schools then went there for Ibadan and the entire Oyo state they're not open today. Some of those schools now Anglican Junior Secondary School, Rita Mefa, St. Patrick Secondary School, Bashon, St. Louis Grammar School, Mokola, Oba Kimbi, Model School, plus include St. Bridges School, when they for Mokola. Informate when we say Richards yesterday. Now we begin see the message when we say the message they fly up and down on social media. Some they doubt them, some talk say it is possible, some talk say it not the possible. Those now we say talk say not the possible. This morning then go school. Some of them reach there as early as 7 a.m. and then be turn them back. As then tell them, say make them return back home. But candidates them, when we say they sit for the ongoing West Africa Senior Secondary Certificate exam, when we ask, then they. Reports also talk, say part of
0: the good people, we shall live in the West and the meek will inherit.
1: The schools, when we say report has been visit
0: Nigeria won't fall.
1: Outside Ibadan, then talk, say all of them comply to this very strike. Oyo, Ogbomosho, Isheni, Shaki, Irua, and Igbora for Ibarapa. Then talks in a full compliance with the strike by teachers in public, primary, and secondary schools.

0: teachers then talk say that they comply in solidarity with the affected teachers, pupils and their families. As them be also they pray, say those won't be say then kidnap. By the special grace of Almighty God, then go regain their freedom and return home safely. I would like to get one or two calls from home. How far? Waiting be your opinion on this.
1: Amen.
0: What do you think on this very issue, and what do you tell government today on top of the show? What do you tell your state government, and what do you tell President Tinubu on top of this very issue? Since on the 15th, Naiden kidnap these teachers and students till this very moment, today na 1st of June, we never hear anything. Government still they promise, say very soon, very soon. And for Nigeria, once you don't hear very soon, that very soon feel lead to, till that kingdom come. All right, hello.
2: Hello, good evening, sir.
0: Good evening, sir.
2: Them from Soka.
0: All right.
2: I think the steps taken by the NUT or your state NUT is a step in the right direction, so that the quick resolution can be given. But I see what even the NUT they should parade the schools and let private also join them. What is on grant is not only for the government schools. Private also should join them.
0: All right.
2: So that there will be quick resolution. We are all people. We are living in the same state. So private schools should comply so that the government can know what is happening.
0: All right, thank you. You've made your point. Let's save Nigeria. Make Nigeria for not die. What can be your own opinion on top of this? The second talking point when we say Akari come today. Now, on top of the statement by President Bola Ahmed Tinubu, GCFR, on the third anniversary of government. Indiscipline. He talks so many things about his achievement in the last 3 years. Those areas then when we say Mr. President been touched, I will let you know. I will let you into some of those areas when we say Mr. President been touched. He talk about the gains when we say that they come from a subsidy regime. The gains when we say begin come after them be remove a subsidy and the need to remove that subsidy then. In talk about the growth on top of our economy, he talks on a visible growth. I will let you into that. He also talk about in efforts to empower Nigerians. He talk about education. He talk about impact on top education and the impact of in government in the last 3 years on top housing. Yes, President Tinubu also talk about
3: green revolution is real.
0: Okay, maybe we'll pick this call. All right, hello. Hello. We're not hear that person. Hello. Yeah, good evening, sir.
4: Yeah, this is Jenny Glory.
0: Yeah.
4: I'm calling from Akwata.
0: Okay.
4: Please, my opinion is I agree with that first caller. Let the private school join so that they can without the government. All my children, they are attending private school. Even I told them in their school today that why should that be? Why should that be? It may be their turn tomorrow. Please let's join hands together. This is what why we are suffering in Nigeria. There is no unity. If there is unity, they will find solution to it. Not top men, they need
0: all right.
4: So let the private section join.
0: All right. Thank you. You've made your point. All right. Thank you. Which way Nigeria? Which way to go? I go quickly go sell market. And when I go sell market, come back, we will talk about the achievements of this present government, 3 years in office. That's President Tinubu led government. He talk about all the achievements on top youth development, technology and digital transformation. You talk about security and national unity. Sure. This and more. Now we go touch lights. Once we return back, just in 1 minute. Hello. Hello. You are on, sir.
5: Hello.
0: Yeah. Hello, sir.
5: I don't like to
0: Okay, action la ni di bay. All right, join me live on Facebook, Lagelu FM 96.7. 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Now we'll go touch live once we don't return back from market. Victor Pius as Zubi Ken, I be my own name. Are they come back?
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0: which way Nigeria? 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
1: Yes, I want to.
0: Niger Today, the Masses Monday edition. And the first edition for the month of June. I don't open up my studio line 0912370 8675. All right, hello. The
2: call. How are you? I'm at Alami.
0: Yeah, fine, sir. Check. We'll not hear that person again. All right. I would like make we listen very well. Would they review the 3 years of President Tinubu in office?
1: If I will reach the promised land.
0: And
1: let's save Nigeria.
0: I go like the I go like to know
3: which way Nigeria,
1: which way,
3: Nigeria.
0: Waiting exactly you go like to score Mr. President. In talk about the progress when we say don't make on top economy. In talk about the progress when we say in government don't make on top agriculture, education and housing, and also empower Nigerians.
1: We know everything that goes wrong because we are part of the government.
0: In talk say at the height of the subsidy regime, when are they hear the reason why we say decide say subsidy must go. It talks in Nigeria they spend as much as 18.4 billion naira every day to use a sustained petrol subsidy. It talks over 4 trillion naira in 2022 alone. And this now the money when we say we suppose use invest on top roads, invest on top healthcare, education, housing and other infrastructure. It talks say the money when we say we spend on top subsidy, say the thing too much. It talks say Nigeria lost more than 8 trillion naira over 3 years. We say we use the pay subsidy. He talks that supposing government refused to act,
1: that was
0: Nigeria
1: for
0: don't seriously fall into serious temptation.

0: Talk say the stock market don't begin boom.
1: Oh, sure.
0: Investors then don't get confidence to invest for Nigeria here.
1: Our ambition
0: with the all share index, it talks it don't rise from 53,000 and market capitalization of 30 trillion in 2023 to a record all share index of 250,000 and market capitalization of about 160 trillion naira this year. It talks the companies then don't begin declare record profits and dividends.
1: Yes,
0: then I waiting President Tinubu talk the time when we say they address Nigerians for the 3 years when we say don't spend for office. I go like no waiting you go score Mr. President on top economy. Yes, saying talk say the economy don't begin boom. Investors then don't get confidence. Say yes, we invest for Nigeria now. It talks a critical infrastructure project don't begin advanced at an unprecedented scale. Then I'm waiting Mr. President talk. It talks over 2,700 kilometers of highways and major roads are under construction, reconstruction or rehabilitation. We include the Lagos-Calabar Coastal Highway, the Sokoto-Badagry Super Highway, the Abuja-Kaduna-Zaria-Kano Road, the East-West Road, and many rural access roads. He talks a dose na the gains when we say they come from a subsidy remover. He talks a rail modernization projects don't begin go on to improve connectivity, logistics, and economic integration across the federation. President Tinubu also talk about oil and gas sector. He talks about the reform when we say in bring. Say it don't attract billions of dollars in fresh investment from the international oil companies. He talks say the $5 billion NLNG train 7 project. He talks say don't nearly they reach completion. And he talks say go boost LNG production. That's the production capacity of LNG exports and also the dividends. He talks for years the power sector don't suffer from a BC when be debts under investment and uncertainty when we say don't weaken generation capacity and limited growth. He talks that today say they don't begin confront those challenges directly. Also talk about empowering Nigerians in efforts to empower Nigerians, agriculture in effort on top by education and housing. He talks about agricultural intervention. Now he don't support millions of farmers by improving seedlings, fertilizers, mechanizations, and irrigation. He talks to them been do all this to expand access, then be expand opportunity to finance and markets. He talks saying government don't begin open new agricultural corridors to create jobs, strengthen supply chains, and reduce pressure on top household incomes. Also talk about education. Yeah. We are in talk, say the Nigerian education loan, that fund, when we say they call NEL fund, it talks they don't provide over 1.5 million students with access to higher education. And they don't release money when we say they don't reach about 282 billion naira.
1: Every little thing that goes wrong.
0: And this now all in efforts, in government efforts, to make sure say students they are not dead denied to education.
1: Let's set Nigeria. so Nigeria won't.
0: He also talk about a Renew Hope housing program along with that of the Federal Housing Authority. He talks say don't deliver over 10,000 housing units across 14 states, yeah, plus include FCT. Here we said and create over 300,000 jobs,
1: inefficiency
0: and expanding access to affordable housing. Major renewed hope cities for Abuja, Lagos and Kano. In talk about healthcare, it talks about thousands of primary healthcare centers now they don't revitalize. Why health insurance don't cover many Nigerians, especially the vulnerable Nigerians. Which way Nigerian? Which way to go? I go pick one or two calls. We will even hear from you. When I don't see their improvement, the improvement won't be say President Bola Ahmed Tinubu talk say in government don't do in the last 3 years. We would like to know what you self call Mr. President on top. I go still reach on top in security, waiting in talk the achievements. When I don't hear the gains of subsidy remover, you don't talk about achievement on top housing, on top education, on top agriculture, and also on top our economy, how economy don't begin grow, and most investors don't get, you know, that's they don't get confidence now, and it talks our economy don't begin boom. I would like to hear from you. Join me live on Facebook, Lagelu FM 96.7. Make I hear your opinion, or if you quickly call, make I pick one or two calls before me go quickly go sell market. 0912-370-8675. That now the studio line 0912-370-8675. Why those when they outside Nigeria, fee call on top plus 234-814-249-1006. You don't talk about the growth on top economy. Should you agree with Mr. President? He talk about the subsidy when we see them removed.
1: Oh, yeah.
0: The gains of subsidy.
1: Yes, we want to know.
0: Hello.
2: Hello. Hello,
0: yes, sir.
2: Okay.
0: Hello.
2: Yeah, I'm going, sir.
0: I'm going, sir.
2: Hello.
0: Yeah.
2: I'm ready, sir. That's what I tell you.
0: Okay. Yes, help me rate Mr. President. I see Yemi Glory on Ogundipe. He talks, say, good evening, sir. My tonic provider on Saturday night. All right. Our government have totally failed us. They are failure, and the needful is required quickly. Okay, let me pick this call, then I'm going to hear what's in the talk. Hello. Okay. Hello, sir.
3: MD Agbojo, Loso Olati Falana.
0: Okay.
3: Abe Oluriwa ni Nigeria, the governor wa na ni Oyo seat. Due to nto sele yi ki won jo to ri Olorun, ni lo pe 18 days. Ta omo yen ti wa ninu igbo ti won wa yen.
0: Okay, I make a point.
2: Hello, Mr. Fayos.
0: Hello, sir.
2: Kwetu, sir.
0: Yeah.
2: I met you half last year. You're in the middle.
4: So, point in by, so, so, so, so, so, so, so, so, so, so, so, so, so, so, so, so, so, so, so, so, so, so, so, so, so, so, so, so, so, so, so, so, so, so, so, so, so, so, so, so, so, so, so, so, so, so, so, so, so, so, so, so, so, so, so, so, so, so, so, so, so, so, so, so, so, so, so, so, so, so, so, so, so, so, so, so, so, so, so, so, so, so, so, so, so, so, so, so, so, so, so, so, so, so, so, 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
4: 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That's our gangan who affect our. Hello, there are more. Hello, the Facebook who are lagging like, FM 96.7. Hello, Taja, like, pay. Hello. Hello. Yeah. Yes, sir.
6: Now,
4: make point in Abi. 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I'll be back soon.
7: I'm in love. Oh.
8: Hey, what's your fellow? 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
6: Ibadan. Get ready, heaven is about to touch the city of Ibadan. Lord of White Calling for All Souls Ministries presents Ibadan, Mega Crusade, theme, authority that leads the whole world. The city of Ibadan shall experience a 3 days prophetic house of power, deliverance, and the moment of signs and wonders, where the lame will walk, the blind will see, the sick will be healed, hope shall be restored, breakthrough and words of prophecy. 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Ibadan, your moment has come. Don't miss this mega crusade. Heaven is calling. 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Answer.

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0: All right, we don't go sell markets. We don't return. Which way, Nigeria? You studio on top 96.7 Lagilu FM. Ogadi top reading. Niger today. We don't touch light to different talking points.
1: Yes, I want to know.
0: We don't talk about the kidnap school students plus their teachers. Join with the strike when we say public schools for your state be embarked. And we also talk about the achievement of the present government led by President Tinubu. All right, make I know who they hear. Hello. Hello.
2: Good evening,
0: sir.
2: Yeah, I'm done. Yeah. I've been listening to you since morning.
0: Yeah.
2: Yeah, sorry, I'm not a teacher. I'm not a teacher.
0: Okay.
2: I'm not a teacher. And I will thank you because you elaborated the work of the president.
0: Mm.
2: The young man cannot see all the leadership meant.
0: Mm.
2: But by way of before he died, he told us that if the economy keeps to work, the country will be a lot. The country will be a problem. If we allow the economy to eat the rock, the country will be in problem.
0: So what's your point and now?
2: We should give the president asmark what he has been doing. You understand?
0: So what do you want to score, Mr. President? From 100%?
2: The percentage.
0: Yeah.
2: He has come down 50% because we are just starting. The foundation that is building, the foundation is a rock, okay. And it's trying to make it right.
0: More than 50%. All right. More than 50%. All right. That's now pass mark. Okay. 0912370 8675. 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Hello, sir.
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0: 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Hello, the caller.
4: Hello.
0: Hello.
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4: Hello. 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
0: 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All right.

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1: Michelle.
0: Hello, yeah.
1: Hello.
0: Hello. Agboyin. Agboyin, e tunbo ba pe pada. All right, I don't drop about two different talking points. I don't talk about the students. And at the same time, all the government, this present government of President Tinubu, the achievement in office for like 3 years, President Tinubu talked during the week, then at this last week, all the achievement, he talked so many things. And some of those things when we say in talk, I don't read and hear, and I don't hear around. Yeah, achievement, but would they also get response from you when we say
1: hello?
0: Hello, okay. All right, Oluwa Fikayo Akinwumi Olusola. He talks to Ogapayo, starts on Facebook. I will not say Tinubu has failed, but I will say this unitary government has failed us. It's failing us, and we continue to fail us, except we go back to regional government. Nothing will work. Let's compare when we are using regional to unitary government and see when Nigeria actually record achievement. God bless. That's Oluwa Fikayo Akinwumi Olusola. Thank you. Arani Yahaya, thank you. Aro One from Isheyi, many thanks to you. Oluwa Seun Idu, thank you. Anyogbile Sunday, Sunday Olawale, thank you. Our studio line is on the open, 0912370 8675, and if you join me live on top Facebook, Lagelu FM 96.7. Lagelu FM 96.7. Okay, make I also talk about the statement by President Bola Ahmed Tinubu on the third anniversary of his administration. Which way to go? I don't talk about the gains of subsidy when we say remove. I don't tell you now so many things when we say talk. We talk say we they lose about 18.4 billion naira every day. How long shall we to pay subsidy? And this now the money when we say we for use, develop our hospital, our school, improve our security. He talk about the growth on top our economy. He talk say they very visible. Say our economy don't begin boom. Investors don't get confidence. In talk about Nigeria agriculture, you talk about agriculture for Nigeria, education.

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0: Yeah.
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0: 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All right, on security, President Tinubu talk on top security and national unity. He talk say security remains central to our national mission. We made mistakes during the oil. He talk say our armed forces and security agencies have intensified operations against terrorists, bandits, kidnappers, oil thieves, and criminal networks. He talks, yes, challenges still remain. Many communities and highways are becoming safer and more economically active. He talks, in government still continue to invest in intelligence, surveillance, logistics, technology, and interagency coordination. Revolution is a reality. He talks, in government don't improve the capability of armed forces and security agencies, and they don't reclaim the authority of the Nigerian state wherever criminality threatens peace and order. All right, may we hear who they hear? Hello.
2: Hello.
0: Yeah. Yes, ma'am. So gbogbo ohun ti mo ti ka jo e nisi eni pe
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0: Okay, I to make a point. She gone ma. Thank you. Hello.
1: Hello.
0: Hello, sir.
1: Hello, government. Government has been no value. I want to go to Angola. I'm poor. All of us are there. I'm a young man. We go down to Uganda. You know, young Jamaica.
0: Hello, the caller. Hello.
3: Hello, Mr. Bayos.
0: Yeah.
3: I'm Bali Aziz, Latin America.
0: Emma Wule, I'm Bali Aziz, Latin America.
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0: 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Yes, my bad. 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
2: In the name of Jesus God will send his visitation from above to you.
1: Nibi gbogbo ti e tin gbo wa.
2: You are listening to me.
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2: I greet you where you are listening.
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2: This month of six.
1: Bi e tin wonu osu yi.
2: In this month of June as
1: well. Eni to da aye ati orun.
2: The one that created heaven and the
1: earth. A fi ohun tuntun ba aye re pade.
2: Locate your life with me.
1: Wa si ri yanu Olorun.
2: The mercy of God.
1: Ogo ni fun Olorun loke orun.
2: God in the eyes.
1: Lati le ise iranse OPPF.
2: From omnipotent power to faith.
1: Ti a fi de kale si ilu Kwara.
2: We are at Kwara State.
1: Bakan pelu Loluwa mu wa kaakiri gbogbo orilede agbalaye.
2: God is taking us all over.
1: Eti to ngba mi o mo ni di o.
2: Yes, as this
1: era wo re o si ni wo ko.
2: The star will not be darkened.
1: Be Loluwa wi.
2: Thus says the Lord.
1: Olorun ti da majemu.
2: That never break covenant.
1: Loruko Jesu.
2: In the name of Jesus.
1: Abe ile re wo.
2: Visit your home.
1: Abe ise re wo.
2: Visit your work.
1: Abe omo re wo.
2: Visit your child.
1: Yo si ri be.
2: Ogo
1: ni fun Olorun lo kerun. Ara ninu Oluwa.
2: Brethren the Lord.
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2: I want to discuss with us today's theme.
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2: our god is not a covenant breaker
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2: brethren the lord
1: olorun ki se eniyan ti o fi seke
2: god is not a man that can be mocked
1: ki se eniyan ti o fi puro
2: is not a man that can lie
1: o je olorun ti soro ti o se muse
2: god has speak and make it come
1: eni kan gbo mi loni
2: someone is listening to me
1: bo asiri yi
2: hear this secret
1: olorun o je olorun otito
2: Our God is a faithful God.
1: O je Olorun ti ki si seke.
2: The God that never lie.
1: Majemu re ko si le yi pada.
2: Sarah can never change.
1: Oro re to ti so ko le seke.
2: What has speak cannot be.
1: O gbo mi loni.
2: Listen to me today.
1: Oluwa ran oro re si aye re.
2: His sending is what your life.
1: Loruko Jesu yo dara fun o.
2: The name of Jesus Christ shall be well with
1: you. Okan re a si bale.
2: Have peace of mind.
1: Gbo mi daada.
2: Hear me very well.
1: Olorun je Olorun to ma nso ti o si muse
2: God is God that speak and come to pass
1: Ara ninu Oluwa
2: Brethren the Lord
1: Oro agbara kan jade si Oloni
2: The power that's coming to you today
1: Eni to da aye ati orun
2: You want that created heaven
1: O fe beli ewo lati ni majemu tuntun pelu re
2: This is your own to have a new covenant
1: Tori to ba soro yo muse
2: Why if he speak it will come to
1: pass Oni Olorun ti ma nso ti si muse
2: God that speak and come to pass
1: O je Olorun ti si ti ki se gbe rara
2: God and never break covenant.
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2: Maybe you are seeking for job.
1: Akoko ibewo re re.
2: This is your time of visitation.
1: Boyo o ti n lo kaakiri.
2: You are running from pillar to post.
1: O ti n lo sibi ti o ti e ko kese bo.
2: You are running to where you suppose not to go.
1: O se gba Olorun gbọ lekan soso yi.
2: I believe in the Lord this time.
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2: I believe it's not a covenant breaker.
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2: It's God that visited land.
1: O ni somo pe osu yi.
2: He asked me to tell that this.
1: Oun a be aye re wo.
2: Visit your land.
1: Yo be ile re wo.
2: Visit your home.
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1: Welcome to today's broadcast from the church that belongs to Christ. 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
2: Eka bo si eko toni ti o wa lati ijo ti o je ti Kristi fun ra re. 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
3: We are happy to be back to this program today.
4: Inu adun lati pada si ori eto yi loni.
3: Our topic for today is why we are not under the Old Testament.
4: Akori eko wa ti oni ohun ni pe kini idi ti a fi wa ni abe majemu lai lai.
3: We want to give you 10 reasons why we are not under the Old Testament.
4: A fe fun yin ni idi mewa ti o wa ti a wa fi si ni abe majemu lai lai.
3: It is more than 10, but we just want to give you these 10 so that you can easily remember them, why we are not under the Old Testament.
4: O po ju mewa yi lo sun wa kan fe menu ba mewa yin ni lati je ke ma ranti idi ti a fi si ni abe majemu lai lai.
3: 1.
4: Ekini,
3: God who gave the Old Testament law also promised.
4: Olorun ti

0: o fi majamu lalai kale o se leri pe ohun yo yi pada.
1: That Old Testament covenant
0: majamu lalai
1: that God made with the children of Israel
0: ti Olorun se pelu awon omo Israeli
1: on Mount Sinai
0: lori oke Sinai.
1: God also promised that he will change that covenant and give them a new one.
0: Olorun na se leri pe ohun ma yi pada ohun sun ma fun oni tutun.
1: First let's read Deuteronomy chapter 5.
0: Siwaju eje kaka iwe Deuteronomy ori ikarun.
1: To see that the covenant was made between God and the nation of Israel.
0: Lati ri pe majemu yi o wa laarin Olorun ati awon omo Israeli.
1: Deuteronomy chapter 5, 1 to 3.
0: Deuteronomy ori ikarun lati ese kini titi de iketa.
2: And Moses called all Israel and said unto them, Hear, O Israel, the statutes and judgment which I speak in your ears this day, that ye may learn them and keep and do them.
1: Go on.
2: The Lord our God made a covenant with us in Horeb. The Lord made not this covenant with our fathers, but with us, even us, who are all of us here alive this day.
1: Thank you.
0: Eshe.
1: God made a covenant with Israelites on Mount Horeb.
0: Olorun ba awon omo Israeli da majemu ni ori oke Horeb.
1: The same God told them that a time is coming that is going to change this covenant and give them a new one.
0: Olorun ko ina ni o so fun won to se leri fun won pe akoko nbo ti ohun yo paro majemu na ko si fun won ni tutun.
1: Jeremiah 31:31.
0: Iwe Jeremiah ori kokan le ni ogbon ese ikokan le ni ogbon.
1: Jeremiah 31:31.
2: Behold, the days come, say the Lord, that I will make a new covenant with the house of Israel and with the house of Judah, not according to the covenant that I made with their fathers in the day that I took them by the hand to bring them out of the land of Egypt, which my covenant they break.
1: Okay.
2: Although I was a husband unto them, say the Lord.
1: Alright. So God made that promise that is going to change that covenant.
0: Has
1: that promise been fulfilled? Has it changed
0: it? Let's
1: go to Hebrews chapter 8. Hebrews chapter
0: 8. Ori ikejo.
1: Let's read from verse 6.
0: Kakalati ese kefa.
2: But now hath he obtained a more excellent ministry, by how much also he is the mediator of a better covenant, which was established upon better promises.
1: 8:7 now.
2: For if that first covenant had been faultless, then should no place have been sought for the second.
1: Thank you.
0: Eshe.
1: We want you to hold that as reason number one. God who gave the covenant promised that he's going to change it.
0: And when
1: Paul was now writing to the Hebrews,
0: we saw the
1: fulfillment that that covenant has been
0: changed. But
1: now he has obtained a more excellent one.
0: Ṣùgbọ́n nísinsìnyí ó ti gba iṣẹ́ ìránṣẹ́ tí ó dára jù.
1: So because that one was faulty.
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1: Landlord gave you an agreement.
0: Landlord fun yin ni adehun ti ejo wonu re.
1: Later he came and said, I want to change that agreement. Bring the old one and let me give you the.
0: Pe mo fe paro adehun ti ati jo se tele o mu wa mo
1: fe. You say no, you cannot change that agreement.
0: Wa ni pe rara o e le yipo.
1: He's the owner of his house.
0: Owner lo ni ile re.
1: He can do and undo.
0: O le se ohunkohun ti o ba wu.
1: So God who gave the covenant said, I want to change it and he did change it.
0: Olorun ti o fun won ni majemu yen so pe ohun ma paro e o si paro.
1: He said it was faulty.
0: O ni pe o ni abuku.
1: Let's read also Hebrew chapter 7. Hebrew chapter 7. Verses 18 and 19.
2: For there is verily,
1: yes,
2: a disannulling of the commandment going before,
1: mm-hmm,
2: for the weakness and unprofitableness thereof.
1: God saw that that covenant was weak, unprofitable, and it is not of faith. Three things were mentioned in that passage.
0: So, Olorun ri pe majemu yen nitori ailera ati ailere re ati pe ki se nipa ti igbagbo.
1: So God said, I'm going to change it. And he's changing. So take it as number one, that God who gave it saw it was faulty, it's weak, it was weak, unprofitable, and it was not of faith. Therefore, we are not under the Old Testament.
0: Olorun ti o fi fun won o ri wi pe o je ailera o si ni je ailere ati pe ko wa nipa ti igbagbo nitori o pinu pe ohun yo yi pada o si ti yi pada.
1: Number two, that covenant was only given to one nation.
0: Koko keji na ni pe majemu yen orile ede kan pere ni Olorun fi fun.
1: Only given to one nation.
0: Orile ede kan ni Olorun fi fun.
1: Psalm 147 verses 19 to 20.
0: Iwe orin David 147 verses 19 and essay.
1: The Bible confirmed that.
0: Bibeli
1: that the covenant, the old covenant, was only given. Yes, read. Yes, 19 and 20.
2: He sweat his word unto Jacob,
1: mm-hmm,
2: his statutes, mm-hmm, and his judgment unto Israel.
1: Yes.
2: He had not dealt so with any nation.
1: Stop there. He has never dealt so with any nation. It was only the nation of Israel.
0: Because he really the Israeli
1: that he made that covenant with. Exodus
0: 34:27.
1: Exodus 34:27.
2: And the Lord said unto Moses,
1: yes,
2: write thou these words. For after the tenor of these words, I have made a covenant with thee and with Israel.
1: Yes.
2: And he was there with the Lord 40 days and 40 nights.
1: Okay.
2: He did neither eat bread nor drink water. And he wrote upon the tables the word of the covenant, the Ten Commandments.
1: All right. So God made that covenant with the nation of Israel alone.
0: Olorun ba orilede Israel ni kan da majemu yi.
1: So you are not part of that covenant.
0: Oh, si ninu majemu na.
1: That is the reason why you are not under that covenant.
0: Yes, si je idi ti o fi si labe majemu yen.
1: Ephesians chapter 2.
0: Iwe Efesu ori ikeji.
1: Paul was talking to the Ephesians.
0: Paul n ba awon ara Efesu soro.
1: He reminded them of their former life.
0: O ran won leti iru igbe aye ti won wa ninu re
1: sa. From verse 11.
0: Lati ese kokola.
2: Wherefore remember,
1: mm-hmm,
2: that ye being in time past,
1: yes,
2: Gentiles in flesh,
1: yes,
2: who are called uncircumcision,
1: yes,
2: by that which is called the circumcision in the flesh,
1: okay,
2: made by hands,
1: okay,
2: that at the time you are without Christ,
1: that time you are without Christ, yes,
2: being aliens from the commonwealth of
1: Israel, you are alien to that covenant was given to the nation of Israel,
2: and stranger from the covenant of promise,
1: you are stranger to that covenant,
2: having no hope,
1: you have no hope,
2: and without God, not in the world,
1: yes,
2: but now in Christ Jesus,
1: but now in Christ Jesus,
2: you who sometimes were far off,
1: yes,
2: are made nigh by the blood of Christ.
1: Okay.
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1: 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What was that middle wall of separation between the Jews and the Gentiles?
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1: This is very simple and very clear.
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1: 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He does not say and to seeds as of many, but as of one, and to your seed who is Christ.
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2: But before faith came,
1: yes,
2: we were kept under the law,
1: yes,
2: shut up unto the faith which should afterward be revealed,
1: yes.
2: Wherefore the law was our schoolmaster to bring us unto Christ, that we might be justified by faith.
1: Okay.
2: But after that
1: faith has come,
2: We are no longer under a schoolmaster.
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1: Who was our schoolmaster?
0: Ta ni olùkọ́ni yìí?
1: It was the law.
0: Òfin ni.
1: Now that faith has come.
0: Nisinti igbagbo ti de.
1: And what is that faith?
0: Kini igbagbo yi.
1: That is the New Testament.
0: Una ni maji amututu.
1: We are no longer under the law.
0: Ah, si labe ofin mo.
1: All of us should understand this.
0: Gbogbo wa oye yo gboro ye gbogbo wa.
1: In fact, Paul presented in a clear sentences way that we will understand.
0: Paul fi lele o se afihan re ni awon ona ti o rorun ti o ye ki o ye gbogbo eni.
1: It was added till
0: afi ofin kun titi igba ti Jesus Christ yo fi.
1: But before Christ came, we were kept under that law.
0: Sugbon ki igba ki Christ to de a wa labe oluko ni.
1: But now
0: sugbon nisin
1: Christ has come.
0: Jesus Christ ti de.
1: We are no longer
0: asi labe ofin ni mo.
1: Number 4,
0: ikerin,
1: those who worship with the Old Testament law or practices, they are under a curse.
0: Awon ti won josin le ni ni ilana majemu lala yen won wa labe egun.
1: That is even enough for to make one to run away.
0: Eleyi na o ye ko bani leru ke yan sir.
1: I don't want to have anything to do with the worship of the Old Testament.
0: Mi o fe ni ohun ko hun se pelu ijo majemu lala.
1: Practice anything that has to do with the worship of the Old Testament.
0: Mi o fe se ohun ko hun to ni se pelu ijosin to wa labe majemu lala.
1: The same Galatians chapter 3 verses 10 and 11.
0: Iwe Galatia kan yin na ori iketa yen ese ikewa ati kokonla.
1: Okay.
2: For as many as are of the work of the law are under the curse.
1: Yes.
2: For it is written, cursed is everyone that continueth not in all things which are written in the book of the law to do them.
1: Okay.
2: But that no man is justified by the law in the sight of God, it is evident. For the just I live by faith.
1: This is very clear and simple.
0: Eleyi rorun o si o si.
1: As many as are of the works of the law are under the curse.
0: Nitori pe iye awon ti won be ni ipa ise ofin won wa labe egun.
1: Why?
0: Kini idi re?
1: Cursed is everyone who does not continue in all things which are written in the book of the law to do them.
0: Nitori ti a ti ko pe ifibu ni olukuluku eni ti ko duro ninu
1: ohun
0: gbogbo ti a ko sinu iwe ofin lati ma se won.
1: Okay. I've opened the book of the law. I saw tithing there.
0: Mo wa si iwe ofin mo wa ri ida mewa nbe.
1: Malachi chapter 3 verse 10.
0: Iwe Malachi ori iketa ese kewa.
1: I pick tithe.
0: Mo wa mu ida mewa.
1: What of Estonia?
0: Ki ka so yan lokuta pa nkan to re se joja.
1: I leave that one.
0: Ah, mo fi yan le mo gbe si.
1: What of Sabbath?
0: Ni ti ojo isimi nko.
1: I leave that one.
0: Mo fi yan na sile.
1: Oh, don't eat pig.
0: E ma je lede o.
1: Is there?
0: O wa nbe.
1: I didn't take that one.
0: Mi o mu yan na.
1: I only pick that.
0: Mo wa mu ida mewa.
1: He said such a man is under a curse.
0: O ni pe iru eyan be o wa labe egun.
1: Is this difficult to understand?
0: Se o wa le lati loye lebi.
1: This is plainly stated in the scripture.
0: Won so yekeyeke ninu
1: if you can continue with everything that were contained in the law, maybe you can be excused. But for now, no one can, because we have over 600 laws in that covenant. Over 600 laws.
0: We ti o ba le tesiwaju lati se ohun gbogbo to wa nbe to pe ani o le 86 ofin to wa ninu ilana yi ti e ba le tesiwaju boya
1: that is the reason why we cannot be under the Old Testament.
0: Ti a fi le wa labe majemu lala ni.
1: All right. Number 5,
0: ikarun,
1: why we are not under the Old Testament.
0: Idi ti a fi si ni abe majemu lala mo.
1: Jesus came and nailed it to his cross.
0: Jesus Christ, wa o si kan mo agbelebu re.
1: He nailed it to his cross.
0: O kan mo agbelebu re.
1: Meaning that he destroyed it.
0: Eto sumo si pe o parun.
1: Meaning that he cast it out.
0: O mu kuro loju ona.
1: Meaning that it is no longer useful.
0: O tumo si pe ko wulo mo.
1: Colossians chapter 2 verse 14.
0: Iwe Colossians ori keje ese kerinla.
2: Blotting out the handwriting of ordinances that was against us.
1: All right.
2: which was contrary to us,
1: okay,
2: and took it out of the way,
1: okay,
2: nailing it to his cross.
1: He uses so many adjectives to disqualify that Old Testament in that place.
0: O lo opolopo awon oro ti ta fi sapejuwe won lati le mu ofin kuro.
1: He call it handwriting that was against us.
0: Pe awon ilana ti o lodi si wa
1: that was contrary to us.
0: Ti o lodi si wa.
1: He now help us to take it out of the way.
0: O wa ran wa lo lati mu kuro ni oju ona.
1: So what Christ took away, I want to have it back. What Christ said was against you, you said no, it is that one that was against you, contrary to me, that is what I want to have.
0: That
1: is what you are saying when you indulge in the worship of the Old Testament.
0: Don't you have very injustice to
1: imagine what you can do?
0: Oh, yeah, enter a bellani.
1: Either you burn incense,
0: or enter to arini,
1: pay tithes,
0: and so in the mewani.
1: Either you make some sacrifices,
0: emancia, one rubo,
1: or draw me according to the Old Testament.
0: Oh, one lulu, gagabila, not to one, no major mulala.
1: What Jesus Christ said, it was against you, is what you are going back into.
0: That
1: is what is going to condemn you. And
0: because
1: he took it away, you said, no, I want it back. It's better you do away with it.
0: Oh, my darling,
1: come back to Christ.
0: Oh, Father, put on Christ.
1: Hebrews chapter 8, verse 13.
0: Hebrews 8:13.
2: In that he said,
1: yes,
2: a new covenant, he had made the first hold. Now that which decay and waxeth old is ready to vanish away.
1: Alright. That new made the that one old. So the thing that has waxed old is no longer relevant. Don't let us go back to
0: it.
1: Number 6.
0: Ikefa.
1: Why we are not under the Old Testament? Any user of the Old Testament in worship are falling from grace. Galatians chapter 5, verse 4. If you don't want to fall away from the grace of Christ, it is better you do away with worshiping with Old Testament practices.
0: Tio ba fe subu kuro ninu ore ofe Christi a dara fun o pe ki o gbe gbogbo ijosin ti o wa ni ilana majamlani.
2: Christ is become of no effect unto you.
1: Christ is become of no effect unto you.
2: Whosoever of you are justified by the law.
1: Anyone who want to be justified by the practices worshipping under the Old Testament,
2: ye are falling from grace.
1: Such you who does that, you are falling from grace.
0: Ati ya yin kuro lodo Christi eyin ti fe ki a da yin lare nipa ofin e ti subu kuro ninu ore ofe gbogbo eyin ti en josin en tele ilana majemu lalai ati ya yin kuro lodo Christi.
1: John chapter 1 verse 17.
0: Iwe Johan ori kini ese iketa ni ogun.
1: The law came through
0: Moses.
1: But grace and truth came through Jesus Christ. So two things. The law through
0: Moses.
1: Grace and truth came through Jesus Christ. So if you still put yourself under the law that came through Moses, then you are not for Christ. Then you are falling from that grace that Jesus Christ brought. We want you to remember that what we are discussing is why we are not under the Old Testament.
0: I think he ran to pay onti angiro lelori unani pe kini detail fi wani abe majemu lai lai.
1: This is where we will stop today. We shall continue on the same topic next week.
0: How Dandro ni hiloni ni kwa ori ofe Olorun ates waju ni ose to nbo.
4: Thank you for joining us today for the Gospel of Christ presented by the Church of Christ at Challenge Ibadan. We encourage you to keep searching the scriptures daily and walking in the light of Christ. 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

0: 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But every dream needs the right platform. That's where Reliance Future Football Academy, RFFA, comes in.
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1: 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A conche bitters, it all bow rich eyes of their daughter Nino Aguara Voyaja. 50 bitters, best people put that emo, Emuliano boys, to work well, to fetch no mara. 50 bitters, who have no bossy or loge, or mogeto sexy, but what about to fully active in the other room? Tabiko Molo Mogewale Komale, Shinoma. Damn it, that's a sexy cat is on my fed dugu. Ewo, I buy at the Koyao. Tap up, well, 50 bitters, go soon, Rayo. Go for maybe at all, maybe Kibi, maybe Bobo, at the Nibakuba. 50 bitters is produced by the 50 Waves Limited. SLR Kakiri Bobo Bitimotin Taja to Jojulowo. Office address Iwani. Lot 3. 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

lagilu la wa lale yi Friday 6.7 FM no letting go Enle nle ye ku kale Agbale tu le ngbo Eseun te darapo mo wa

Felicia, Felicia, you have a fantastic memory. Unnecessary details. Allow to help one sorry, one man pick. Or tell me, yes, or deal for conceit. Allow to help one man pick a sorry. To buy the great two, need to buy support two and after one hundred little bush a jet two. Colon Shano. Follow me, Adejimi, a calle. Actually, I took the rack of Moag by Let's Sulale. A castle, he married and Lodoy. Only congratulations on your new award. Eshegoni. Additional Adio Lukazimi or the West, Lubi De Bukule, Shola and Jory, Kenya Libalugu. I like by Akin Tola King, Guy Kale.

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0: Teba Agbagbe, around this time, brackets, time brackets, yeah.
1: I need one baby
0: for artist Kono Jade, need Juju Music. Sir Cliff Summer. Bobby Oranti, we are Cliff Summer, ni video. Me o show me Oranti. Teba Agbagbe, I want video cassettes, Conti, I want video cassettes, Tony Mamba Wangma, eh. Wow, King Jubi. 30 minutes. Tebaro 17, that is 17. Back up a little extra tip to my one bear. Sugar our canilewa. I need 2 hours tip, which is 120. I need 180 minutes. Lonely video cassette. 180 minutes and 3 hours. I'm a low record one musical videos. Do Rishi Rishi. Side one, side two. Side one, side two. Yako Babi, side one, side two. Our bar, full album, Miji at the side. But if it's a big body on a big step, say you know she bury. I ain't law anto. I want record called there. Wa. I want to come out to just pay. Only television, they can't let the video on. Shashale, I want you to nilly. Lara, only I want Dero Vance Band. Olu Ola Kazim, Dero Vance Band, Lodun e. Ori TV, let's leri wo. You rope anybody in the video only.

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3: 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David, that's a set, cat is on my fed dugu, a war, are you by Etiko Yao? 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
2: I do pray. A bad woman,
1: okay.
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1: okay.
2: 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But a bad old big boy, see, big bad woman, a bad animal people,
1: okay.
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1: bokuta,
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2: under
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2: under Asiwaju Bola Ahmed Tinubu I was chairman of badagbe local government
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1: okay.
2: Yes, observatory, a man be more than that. I don't know the man for she or more man ye.
1: Okay.
2: A man be Larry.
1: Okay.
2: And that's Udeyin, okay. A big family. And that's only Udeyin Koshino and Bubu Nigeria.
1: Udeyin Kong. And that's
2: any
1: thing, you
2: know. Yes, because another family don't get Udeyin Bubu Nigeria.
1: Okay.
2: Our name.
1: Now, Nino, I want to continue with the campaign. She check well, OG, if a pioneer star OG TV. So, Bubu and Gotti Mokowai. Child's play ni si nkan te yin fi bere
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2: yes permanent you are the driver cameraman editor you know because governor Onobanjo Olorun bless o won ngba yen la TV ni kon ni main se television ta ri ko to de fa ni pe federal government lo ni NTA
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1: awon MPN
2: NRC
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1: NRC aye 1993 ni NRC SDP
2: okay
1: NPN UPN time
2: okay NPN
1: yes
2: so why no join the national party I've always been a progressive
1: okay
2: into my whole life from the beginning so papa wolowo igbe lo contest last
1: okay
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2: 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Everybody felt the permanent secretary. But me, I wanted to be cultural officer. Because number one, mo se theater ni University of Ibadan. 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because ko si ambition ti any young graduate le ni gba ju koko the permanent secretary
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2: 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So the next 4 years, in the secretary at Ogun State here, Edward, Tomati Ngbo, Liluana, I want your dudu today. We want to get dudu that as a student of University of Ibadan. We want to get dudu. That's 74, we want to get dudu. That's another story entirely. So, 4 years, we want to service. I was cultural officer of Ogun State. I was dealing with the cultural groups of Ogun State. We represent the state in the conferences and seminars across the country. All the graded broadcasts, president of the Ogun State, or National Festival of Art, so everybody identified me in those 4 years will be the number one cultural person for Ogun State government and all that. So, but I've heard OGTV. Nature was tired of. 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
2: 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don't know me but in 1981 you were a blejo ko si head of the panel to interview me for television said sorry I don't know you but gbogbo to wa now ah do the man look pe ah so you have a name ah people production and what kini company company it was like that he now hugged me but the story that day was different nigba ti ma joko ma ko wole mo ri ah lori table won ti fi coffee tea orogbo obi sweet anything to ba fe je ni
1: For applicants,
2: so go relax. It's not going to be fast. Imbajoko. Nobody, what is your experience in television? Kid experience to me. Mummy, a job. Mummy experience in television.
1: So, yeah.
2: I have never worked one day in television or radio. Mummy, but what I have, mummy art. Pay that from UI, I've been at the top of production play as an actor and all the elements that go with the theater, lights, production management, scripting, and all that. And that the last 5 years from my youth service to my service in Ogun State, presently I'm in Ministry of Information of Ogun State. If I was a lieutenant officer.
1: Okay.
2: But I'm in the Ministry of Information. I'm the cultural officer for the state. But this and this and this is what I've done. Then I also have what I call TORA, Theater of the Rocks, Abeokuta. Tepa ma mu curriculum, our secondary school students. Marriage of Anasewa, her husband has gone to marry again, another. I'm our actor. Around man taught schools. So that when they understand literature, some have issued exam that are placed. People like Tunji Oyelano, Jimmy Shola and Kerr, Timothy Meet, one at the UI, they were coming to Abeokuta to support me on this place. So, and Bakobo is a service to the youth for their curriculum and all that. I said all that. Nobody, no, this interview. Look, we are only taking 7 people. All the crime you have been saying is good for yesterday. And everybody, Abamu, must be able to hit the ground on the path. So, we can't, I'm sorry, we like what you have done. But, the interview is full programming. So, I'm sorry. Because today, I will never forget this man, Uncle Yemi. He was on the panel. The first time Timari won here. In fact, Baboko Wole, Timari would go on a money. Ah! Father Christmas. But because I didn't know money. So, but don't sorry, I'm going to buy him. So, maybe the day, look up, come back. Man will buy. It was Uncle Yemi Farumbi. That's why till today, he's still a godfather to me. Honey, sit down. Only suppose share television. Oh, share radio. But only art. Yes, sir. On okay. We are going to take you up on your art. Okay. We want to take you up on that, your art. Number best, if I want to come up, what is this waste of time? I want an interest. Let me come up
1: with me.
2: Mostly.
1: Okay.
2: Because you have engineer Maduka is an engineer. You have this one and this. I your call quickly in the bottom back in the back. They looked at this as a waste of time. So, I'm about to fire a question. You are true. Show to us, that's right. Please, you can go. I'm not going to fail, no. The law, you tell me. But if you don't know, it's to the law back. When the result came out, I'm among the 7. Based on the fact that even culture of the state, the cultural groups of the state, the involvement in the last 4 years, and if they're going to have a television station, they must have somebody who will be able to promote the culture. That was the argument later. They must be able to have somebody. And look at that man. A passion. Somebody to raise a theater group. Don't talk about schools. Kiri.
1: So the passion is there.
2: To help the children to understand their literature books.
1: Not for money.
2: Not for kobo. To the Dumbia, we are out of your state in Koko. That's my shiru kobai. And then not to talk of the father, he has the cultural policy of Nigeria, and he will represent the state when they were drafting it. So we will go all over for conferences. But so this man embodies what we call. But so we continue Obama. Allah, the technical part of it. But this man is in a position. That was the argument later. But when that letter came, I just collapsed. Because I didn't even imagine. The permanent secretary there was Mr. Kolaba Gbegbu. One person recently at 85, Ibadan, Latin, Western State, Western Region, Civil Service, Gbegbu State. May God bless his soul. He was the permanent secretary. I was the permanent secretary, Minister of Information. Team will work under. I was the head of the task force, Tove Bere, OGTV. Let me now give you the second story of my life that reflects on what I am today. A minute on by me, Jay, one year, my loss in Malta, that's a training. At the center, you tell at a meeting with Sherry. I don't know if you know Adekunbi in BSOS Ibadan.
1: Prince Adekunbi.
2: Yes, right. He was among the 7. Oun lo head, oun lo wa news, oun lo head news. We have Jare Dada, Mrs. I've forgotten some of the names now. Seven of us. But Musa Ranti pe Ade Adekunbi, the Colonel of Oyo State. Because of his experience in news, oh my pe wa lati Oyo, won gba si, won gba si ben. 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

0: 17 trucks roll into Ogun State. 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I want this station to start on Christmas Day 1981. That was barely 2 weeks.
1: Equipment dey come by installation loko.
0: Kò tí sí station. 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
0: 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You know it was UHF. We were the first on UHF. Tori mo ran ti pe awon engineers lati ka lo si gbogbo Yoruba land lati ma teach awon eyan awon TV station TV set mi wa ti o ni UHF
1: o da pe anything my VHF
0: VHF ni gbogbo everything lo. This was the first UHF channel OGTV, so won lati ma lo sile awon eyan lati ma teach won
1: be
0: to ba ti wo TV set e to ba ti ni UHF le get OGTV ni ori set pelu mi ma sai lo ra TV mi ko le ma get OGTV mi and all that, you know. So within 2 weeks, when you saw transmitter any hill contour lying in the State Hotel, one lead cable were now on rooms there. We were ready. Christmas Day 1981. What's the station comfort burial? The first station to my 24-hour broadcast.
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0: 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So Ghana economy budget, by they were all over Nigeria doing menial jobs.
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0: lori kini ni baba gbo fi so what be first program si inu ba gbe lu ba tu ke agbe so mo ba ni on pe kini ko ni chicken basket it's just chicken and chips mo chicken basket no ko mo enu gusto do te 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fact I want to influence that decision pe you must take Tunde. I know him, he has worked under me for 4 years. So when people like Yemi Farumbi raise their voice, they almost say panel.
1: Okay.
0: But all report will happen. And all the pre report to Yemi, Yemi, Sibe, Mugmada, Joku, others will say, I know him. So I'll go, not for so I have to me, I will take my risk on him. So, the one lost his salary, I felt so terrible. Mo lo book chicken basket awon staff mo se do te won bi tele mi leyin a climb bebe won sise lo everybody ti gbe won everybody is hungry later okuba gbe lu ko abi mr baba lu ko wo yi o ko wo le bi o ni 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me I know your passion mo mo quality don't worry, I know you feel embarrassed that today, tonight, you are useless to the process. But no, Kosile, you are going to be one of the best and most successful producers in this country in the future. Go and write it down. Don't worry, go and pick your chicken, eat it. This was going to like 1 a.m. to 12 midnight. Now, she calmed down.
1: It was on Christmas Day, no?
0: Yes.
1: So it was running to 26th of...
0: Oh, they run into the second day. Yeah. I had Bezingo, program. The boy's king was there punching, you know. No, I do pelo, no, go. Go, I like you. Don't worry. I need father. No, I do chicken. No, I had Bisa, the Obiva, the everything. Be in the shame, mobile. Tear ashes, what the big film, be I 8 hours, go see. The boys can show soon by. The ballot bar, everybody till all crash. Ballot bar, no divan. But my name is Tunde. The poor girl is getting there. I don't know this. Show me a woman to train me. To know this. Oh, now we do it. When I will do it, will you please? I'll be sitting down with you. So it was a boys kid that said this is a preview night. This is Kineko. This is how you roll VCR. This is how you call in for your audio. This is how you Kineko. You have to see observe. You have to see observe. You have to see observe. Within 2 weeks, I started doing transmission directing. To bat in red, but me man, I don't know who are interested in all that.
1: Oh, they employ transmission director tele.
0: No,
1: Jesus, Nikoni.
0: No, producers, no speaker, no me. Nobody was even interested in all that. You know, within 2 weeks, we received direct transmission on OGTV. No, no, no. 3-4 days, I couldn't sleep. I must know this. If you don't know, you must come. But if you were by the side dash, you only side down, sorry, father. Don't put it a boy's skin. So, the people about their son. Or alert till see much traffic. They pay car can change to tape and go. Obviously test me. Ibatoya, Odipe mo handle part of transmission. Ibatoya, mo man transmission for me. to na mara e lo so another be journey me se bere ni into transmission. Yes, we work together 10 years.
1: You work with an employee?
0: Oh yes, permanent, you know. Okay. He became head of the technical department later. Tito Fi retire. Okay. If I left him in OGTV, okay. 10 years after. I left as controller of programs of OGTV. Could see theater artists ni le Yoruba. Apart from Ogunde, because after the Molen, that's what directing. Mo wa bere location mo be tin drama ninu head me bo tin ni gbogbo yen camera yen there was this young man, young boy, I can't remember his name again, very short small boy like this, o ti sele TV8 our snatch e on lo be si call me ni gbogbo camera kini yen ebi ni ma mo lo si location lo o lo ti se nko mi ni, you know, you have to call for this show, you have to call for this show, you have to call for this. Mo ti se directing me you are but directing stage. Not directing for
1: TV.
0: TV. So from Ouna, we to pick up the location stuff. Apart from Baba Ogunde, could see any top artist in Yoruba land that did not pass through my hands. From Ogunde, I want to show Pepe. I want to call Papa Lulu. 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
0: baba sala up to baba sala in fact baba sala se nkan kan gba yen mo be si producer. But Baba Sala was the top most in my tobacco community. Baba Sala was saying, Loba, Onobanjo governor.
1: Okay.
0: But in Cotton Chef, who loaded me, oh, not in Nicky Madden, but only my producer for around. Pay only my 500. I can get all the Latin governor's office in the pay. I'm on my batty blatty badoni. There come as on 1,000 naira per episode. Baba Sala. Mad Baba Sala ma ko tape de wa ri camera man kan ninu short kan bi comedy will be there e fe re re ku but technical thing yen baba fagidi se ni wa ko ri camera man kan to se kede ko so awara tun ma mo tapes yen e to ba se block a tun fi sai most cut away kan abi block another another apart from baba Ogunde titi kan gbogbo awon yin ka country ogogo could see to pass through my hand.
1: To repay OGTV number one.
0: Number one, because NTA was not, and NTV was suffocated. NTA didn't know, OGTV was fresh. And the UHF channel had brighter pictures, better sound.
1: Would they travel?
0: Seriously. OGTV was the darling television in Nigeria. It was serious.
1: Etika, I want me get on job by Etika or come up.
0: Mo Jare Dada Ade Ade Kombi Mrs. Meltan Mani Maranata Mrs. Kini Uko Won Shogukule Mrs. Shogukule Engineer Kende was the chief engineer then Kini Uko Bayou he came in from London by I forgot he's the only one I forgot his name now then me Ami GNN La Bere OGTV
1: OGTV yen lo ti di oja leni ti ro po gan
0: 1981 in fact for a whole year la wa ni
1: hotel
0: Ogun State Hotel tawon Israelis n ko station yen lowo gba to ko ton la se wa move a whole year yen won gba anybody I don't find
1: for 1 year yen e tin make o.
0: Oh yes, because the advertisers don't watch OGTV. Everywhere was beginning to move like that. Then I know that, you know, In the end, I spent 10 years in OG TV and I left as controller of programs of OG TV. Where it is very funny is this. Within by 83, I became the youngest Nigerian to direct film on celluloid. In the Tony Bido, future record. Tunde Kelani was the director of the cameraman. 83. Tiba Lossi filmography, British archives. Till today. I have the promo.
1: The promo of the
0: film. Somebody sent it to me. My son in England sent it to me a few weeks ago. We got a British archives to remember it. 1983. So and I was 30 years old. I ate by Baba Bunde. I did love too. I never worked with Adelove.
1: Okay.
0: Mm-hmm. Baba Bunde, Adelove, Baba Sala, Dr. Labalugu, I want to ever direct it. Celluloid, digital. Celluloid. In the community, don't tore this country apart. And the opportunity just came. We share the community, we serialize it. In that time, all the points come on several programs. Weekly on OGTV. Mash a comedy, mash a tragedy, mash a musical. Because I also have musical inclination right from secondary school. I was playing bass guitar. So I was doing musical programs. Gospel musical, normal musical. That was the time I brought them to studios. And recorded all of them.
1: But for CPL, she went on the first day.
0: I didn't know.
1: So if you tell about a transmission director, but
0: Tim Bate, the confidence in the NYB panel, I will never work in television. But it was a big surprise to people that somebody 3 years ago, Tim Hotel, Mobiton to do camera, Kwabin Koko. Shot a film that blew Nigeria apart in the community was massive. Tunde Kelani, if you talk to him today, so one of the things that we bow up, Agbako, by the multiple notion idea. All these people, they all, and you see, Mutin Fu on Michelle OGTV. So they were comfortable with me.
1: Okay.
0: At the time, they were all of me. They said, Ogawani. And one other thing, to where they are missing one, in those days, they produced about 13 episodes. Oh, my, it's all for a family episode, they will be well. I be men in way, they will be well.
1: Okay.
0: But in the body, more long one, the chair. And my queer will mobile my work. You mean my heart by a wee episode. For what? So, can you help become reputation of me amongst all of them?
1: I want to know full
0: just screen. But my half do every corner in you got more forget here.
1: It
0: will be for me. So, I became the up to today. None of them are still my very good friends.
1: Well, they are short, con. See everybody in so wrong, but you know, reckoning to play that big.
0: I do. At a lot of your phone,
1: Muloka, money to come
0: now. This is it. Aladio was supposed to I want day. Don't you travel, we meet a cool or no, meet a shame, but finally, what day be? Got a wawa, what day be? To was a way, you know, da, you know, wow, I want your cool, tell you about the day. Maybe come what, think of what, talk about the baking in here, talk about the wassail. Aramatua, we know. The final solution to all the problem of the society. So I want my friend, I want me to for year, along with your kako ekun. Me, that you are in multi act at Baku. Even the first act I acted at Baku, I still have the picture. So when I serialized it for television, by Adeyemi to share film here, Oko wa lati US, the Benton Films. O fe wa se film lati California bo ko mo film to fe se o wa wa hotel e o kon flip awon television stations emi de serialize in the credible to 15 episodes 13 episodes for a quarter mo wa ri kini yen 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confidence pe he can do it and that is why 40 something years after I am still practicing ngba to de ori pe meeting production ni mo nse you understand
1: so e si relevant won se pe yin si
0: ah it's a whole state government to fe se a whole national festival won ko me pe ti mo ba won craft opening and closing ceremonies tori artists be 400 la fe lo nkan to ba mi to so mo se ni shooting ni jo Saturday mo n lo England ni Monday ma de ni Saturday la gbo lo njo tin ba de ogbo ti mo so pe ma tin record njo yin you understand so he came to Abeokuta asked for where I live despite advice
1: bayo de room
0: yes 30 films despite advice all the food pe ko se film ri bawo ti fe ko le understand gbogbo kini he look for me on a Sunday morning first time mari honda prelude mo ko ri honda prelude ko to park 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ma worry what I saw awon creativity because it dey credible only very strange characters is a mystery okay ewure beru for example only 16 horns the most 16 horns are you know
1: and they created a movie
0: so those are the things mo se ni crude mo kuru ti mo te se yen iru ton ma na lo ejo nisin ti o ba lo wo ejo sin ninu re kan ni budo a ri pe baba ogun me ba python jagun ni o ni ba se se na ba o gan 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
1: so to real
0: o bi became too real because mo lo awon fishermen so amen streams you are eating be you are eating be or a dot in his book. So you see, our practice, but say, my, this is just for when they said, Lloyd, you go to laboratory, you can remove the picture, the okay. Kine of the streams, and just see the snakes, and all that. So I was crude, kine, and the buyer, and he told me, a little shit, delay. See, by my technology, say, yeah, I go down now, which is what we want. So anyway, this particular idea of Lucid was very daunting, because he's supposed to appear, lati be on o de ko ba won o de soro o de ko gbe nkan to wa fun won bo bi ton tin jubilate kini e bo o fo awon to pe mi ti ku lona mi ti jiya lona won de gbe do wa so pe solution to society any problem in society it is not in any symbol it is not in any leader it is the ability for the people to live together in peace and build the nation go back and tell your people that they should go back and live in peace and work together, come together. But that's him. Let me tell you this funny side of it. Today, Kelani Miti is talking in foolish. Because I'm first of all. Today, respect me. You are just sherry.
1: Till now, yes.
0: No, pardon me.
1: Okay.
0: Just like a boy skin. Ebreskin later worked for Dudu Productions when he retired from UGTV.
1: Okay.
0: TK shot so many things for Dudu Productions later in life.
1: Okay. But as at
0: we said, as at that time, we were playing Malobe and director. And it was a film, you know, very direct phone. We are now turning now. So when he came to the location, it was like, what do you want? This is what I want. Oh yeah, I had a setup for it. What do you want? So Kini Yenshele Lariwa, Mumuque, Baba, you respect. And you see all the artists. One more ticket, you will law. One to Joshua about Gundi. One to Joshua Mumu, Kini. But which can take a war? Oh, we have a very cool. You know, to that man, put our knees in the map. Last sister, we now have a mini world baby. We are parties now. We are very good friends. Very, very good friends. So, all the artists must be co respect me, but they are trying to be careful. To this film, but on the Bashello, the Logi TV. So, we go on show. We go on Benlo. We go on Bamilay. Don't worry. I want you to come. So, come back. No, but they are very young. Most of them did not even have main roles. Ray Yumi. I want to say, Baba Gube Nisi. Too popular, Shegu Gube. Rububa Mori Yumi Tonsi. Among the primary school. You buy me Logbe, Lumi, school, don't want to. Oh, are you from Mama? Well, my mom, why we're in location, you understand, you know. So TK will respect me, I want to see them more, but my bottle, you know, Sharon, you know, no one will see you. Quick, Babu, she first she and back with TK, but you can't know who we caught him more fair, only killing more fair money. Aladdin, they call a war mountain come to get pay and in a consular bag. No, continue with a fanny pay. Doves, a shayalin doves. Fufu.
1: Yeah, Adaba. Abi.
0: A yelin doves now.
1: Okay.
0: A yelin. Pay, Mufa, a good dear. Come here, see fool. Come on, fool. Then ye, Bibuburia. Break was well blown. Oh, me by. I had you want to achieve that. Money, don't worry about Masachi. What I want you to ask, you worry about is the photography. Banikalo, Monati Shegun Apata is a fantastic production manager. In fact, anything you buy to Batik Bashegun Apata, one in the location, because Tobacco production management, it was a monster. Femi Aloba sound, column for okay. To Batik Bafemi Aloba and Bay, full sound. Sound is the initially early collect the weapon. Sound the author. You know, upon me, I eat by celluloid, as a man or magic weapon, and over. So I want to know how you could I leave you, Kero Labakota. Could you not super and go for million good? I want you to move between the fellow. Take a one goodbye. Oh, goodbye. Only short, you must say. Only we can only do it. The first light to my whole break law or by. Only to leave me, Mufeki, and you really could have been rooted to Jesus, that will marry Halo of Light. Told them I was in silhouette, in white. Only so, 5 a.m., the first light about Kokomo in the sky, the camera. So that I want to program camera. So, camera my one lembi, I open my yo. So, when you call her, you're only for me. Or no one around very early because technology that be digital missing. I live with the Rafani called laptop telling only the animation boot and so. But I hate by a hard issue laughing. So, when you call around, dear, a year from Mokuba Baku. When you baba, it be Tama Guru. Oh, what do you bully repet? Anyway, we'll know it, Baba, because I'm talking of 40 years ago. Oh no, the Baba and Bang. As such, if I tell him, would you allow much? To no man should be a modern. No, no, that, you know. Ah, over by me, so my like my head. You should have my new. Say me, my good. Ever be pay, ever be my family. You like to have my new. You're getting over that way, but over that way, the old man should know. My family question, full conversation. My love, I beg yourself for everybody.
1: Wow.
0: We got sick. We don't feel sick. We are tired. We don't know how to cook here. I'm a costume, Baba, and okay because it's about costume. I sell it for me. Okay. White, dele. But you look more white, dele. Bye. No matter what. So we set everything. We want to put on the bed. We know. We need TK. We need trust TK. TK may sabotage me. Yeah, because lack of respect, they will pay. Ah! We need TK. But let it be Joko. Taba miss the first light. The Joko. No, listen. The same hotel. To balance it. We shall enjoy the bed. We shall. We should talk to him. We take care of him. We shall enjoy the bed. But on DB 4:30, mummy, they can freestyle in the corner of me. They are ticket. Can you come up with a new full amity? What year? The babble, we are in the long corridor. Surely be much a ton in the corridor, eh? That is not collecting ticket. I saw ticket. I reflex camera, no long by it. It pieces a sealer. He was cleaning. Was cleaning every part of it. Only broken up in cleaning.
1: Getting ready for.
0: Getting ready. Surely we should revive more on the good people. See, that is the moment my opinion about him changed for life. But no matter what, he's a solid professional. Kolimio, we should revive. We should reverse me. Correct it, talk about me. Because I don't want him to fit me, so you don't trust me. The one show me, one ballet me. All the artists come and do okay. So that scene we set up. I am a journey. So it's baba at Baku. That's a baffling year by Okuno. Shagwa Pata. TS a baffling year. I said, who has two ago? So let the walk up baba, Draco de Bay, walk costume and bay, want to make up and sign. Gbogbo other things the only ibe lo go sit office very sharp small work look by Segun fun re se wa nlo fun awon ago yen o fa wa ago yen o wa balance ticket is set ready and bookile mo bi ki de se bayi ton ti obo aye gbe ma fi meter check light ni ti bi ke si check light meter to so ba to ti so pe o ready bayi bi bayi. 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
1: se je ni se le control e pe
0: ko lie o ko do pa ni titi a fi cut e o ko me. That is why to pe anytime ton ba show ni kini bi do ngba yen that's it tata ma mu ari we man to tan ko man to tan and I was just 3 years in the profession until 10 years here. Is Shima Peters the baby called Logitech?
1: Yeah, wow. Now, can you boss your reason that you call Logitech? You recording with Otani? I buy the Roman producer.
0: Yes, yes.
1: Now, what we can't create theater?
0: Yeah,
1: all over Nigeria.
0: It was total.
1: I ain't buying your TDI Netflix.
0: It's online, the same thing. My best, I love it. Especially National Theater. Oh my goodness, it was massive. I'm not sure in London, but it was massive.
1: But our tape saying we should have access to most of
0: them. Tape calling the Kenibudu was filmed.
1: Oh no, ni.
0: They never put it on tape.
1: So if it was one on here,
0: they never put it on
1: tape. Because I want to share a work with them since one cellular, you know, and you could see
0: that's time. Another job they never put on tape.
1: But I'm going to Baba Soro, Baba Laja, the one in Mano. If you like, oh, party image lower. What I call the river media meta more. Then they told one gun on, they really saw it to want to. So I think there are danger celluloid movies near.
0: Yeah. technology are dangerous. So they never made it into tape. Mr. Baba Adero Muso, 4 months ago, I walk in England. We won't show clips. Be 2 minutes. Or be 3 minutes. We shall be met a Mary. This one says we pay Emma Warwick only do with the sent by a dear room. I just investigate this, and that's where I left it. But they never made it into.
1: But Baba ni o se wa rorun fun Onumuru Baba Sala lati do won.
0: I rated me here. Opo nkan to finish Baba Sala ni yen. They finished him. Baba lo gba loan ni bank. That's why till Titan fi pass on.
1: Won
0: survive, won recover from that thing.
1: That's it. Mm.
0: What they did is na mo se won. We got to show mo camera.
1: Okay.
0: Mo fi capture. It was in the direction.
1: She original kini enough. Mm-hmm.
0: Okay. Okay. Camera capture me. Baba mo city. Baba Titan fi law. He became penurious. He became very penurious.
1: Now, after Irekiyoni Budoyin, she any other movies after that?
0: To the celluloid.
1: To the celluloid.
0: By that much, after Irekiyoni Budoyin, celluloid went out of fashion.
1: She technology celluloid in a lot of leju.
0: What is leju? What it takes to do celluloid? Even teba shoot it. Normally, sound, otoni, tape sound. Picture or Tony. So taba fe edit, you either use a 4-plate or 6-plate editing suit. If you need to take my technique, but then edit no Emma no tape yet. Okay, sin the beti at backo ti wole to joko. Sin ye Emma wodu film ye Emma mu blade scissors Emma get the end of that scene, man. Am I around them? One can you around that? Because be real, am I fussy? Am I our sound to follow for me? Bay, see, be don't sort of cry. But I'm the one late. Am I just sound here? As a man, I love who sound the special effect. Essay, then in a couton, tea, as a man, one will sound the talk about film that will be taught it till a couple. A while of the sound, the couple. Emafi
1: wala ni
0: Emafi sellotape
1: te
0: ba ge emu the video action emu the audio the dialogue action emu the sound effect kini e wa tape gbogbo e po e role e ti toju sequence that's all there e ti ki se scene o sequence bo wole ojoko ni ite se yeun e wa lebele. 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Emma, Tebani kwa she main set ton. 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So, iba mi, taba fe edit the scene kwa. 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Elibe, e kabube, elibe. I want to see cartons. Why should I be lost in England?
1: Yeah. Nigeria going in technology last
0: year. Large.
1: Wow.
0: I should I be lost in England? I became lost in Rank Studios in New York. I should I be going to come up with the opticals. So I'm one of my own equipment. One more picture, pictures one, but one more sound there. One wa pass through system one by she color grading. One by she sound what she
1: sound. I want only devices to unlock your computer.
0: Computer ke.
1: Ah.
0: Only devices to unlock. Major plant.
1: Wow.
0: So lay it down on magic base in one single film.
1: Yeah.
0: So single film say I wanna have to roll it. Want to say cartons here by the scene. And you might work by the sorry editing plate any to me it by the big one, mefa. Miss Cinecraft is by to make a line at the wildlife wale fanu olonfo orun ke won do bi sini craft ngba yen awon nkan lo ni editing kini yen Nigeria e se se gbo won se gba lati London yen e wa ma wa join me e wa ma join me te ba ti join me pe we are satisfied e tun se nbe pada won wa ba yin into one single kini je pe o kan ma se ba de ma show
1: Olose wa expensive lati
0: oh time. It is a very laborious project.
1: O dem have to take time.
0: Oh my goodness. Igbo ton se nisin charge pay lo dem se nisin. Mo ngba yen that was what film making was all about. But awon pictures igba yen. They were incredible. And even in Rokodibudu, so many strange characters and all that. Mo wa nu. And my career in Oji TV. Laye igba yen, o gbodo as a civil servant, o gbodo sise nta.
1: Yeah.
0: So ire kun bu na le cause my sack. Mo ro ko mo ku lo jiti mo lo center. One month mo wa ni leave la fi shoot. Mo to pa si location ni. We had like almost 30 theater groups.
1: Ti won wa sise.
0: O ma wa pelu o gbalaye igba yen. O ma wa pelu moto won ton ma nku yen. 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
1: ni pa. Mo se traveling theater.
0: Traveling theater ni alanijo theater laye igba yen. Everybody I worked with, apart from Babu Ogunde and Adelove.
1: But you were Babu Ogunde more in 1-on-1?
0: No, you never knew me.
1: Okay, Adelove nko?
0: Adelove, Koshodo Moriwori.
1: Okay.
0: It was just that it's a burial here with Babu Ogunde.
1: Okay.
0: But we cover Fuji TV, but no big van. But the leg back, we were talking about it. Orobi Ife. Ife be or a don't want
1: it.
0: Okay. Some Kilotaman play. I'm not the one. That was the only contact I ever had.
1: Yes, Adelove.
0: With Adelove. But anybody else, I mentioned it. I work with all of them.
1: Now, Momokwe, ni civil service, Makama company, private practice, you know, let's mention
0: later.
1: Show look when you cook, Ben.
0: No, don't bring the cook, Ben. I've always loved music. I play guitar myself. Oh, I did your cook. And come on, you're me. Mo wa ni to ba gbo dapo adilego oluwa se Lekki Sauce Splash later.
1: Okay.
0: I didn't know that he was even in his 20s then. Toju mi ben to se kini gan to to o le kini lo wa so pe to ba mo ati ton ko ni Terracotta.
1: Yeah.
0: The first reggae artist in Nigeria. No one's a confession musical video. Now there's a friend of mine, used to be a friend of mine to Kubo, Shota Day, Abu and Oshia Tanment, Chandler's listening. Column for okay or no. But when you are my age, you will remember so many people that have passed on.
1: Yeah.
0: So to Kubo, Shota Day, at your play, the band, that you play for the black or play.
1: Okay.
0: Me? But I want to see Europe, they may not see you at Milokawi. You feel bad on the bar, me snatch me on the way to the airport. Me,
1: eh,
0: only 40. Me, my friend, my change life. Me, a year later, my dad died. You understand? But he saved that my life with that gesture. So, to come out to work for us in Nigeria, oh, I jet engineer in the studio. I will not show Lanija Bode. Oh, now, but they talk, see the class for more around, and all that. You know, I need. I want to produce music, conversation, musical video. I'm going to do TV. I'm going to do TV now. Oh, yeah, I'm going to do TV. I'm going to
1: do TV. Yeah, they
0: should be. I'm going to do TV now. I'm going to introduce Terracotta. I'm going to do an album. I'm going to do an album. And you need the whole album video, 1,000 naira.
1: That's a producer.
0: Yeah. But we know from here, we know see it on the hill. Mulosi Elijeta Elijesha Waterfalls. Because as controller of programs on GTV, the musical video to man share Nigeria, a man colossi Bobo TV stations.
1: Okay.
0: Because God later made me to be the first person to produce a commercial musical video in this country. That was in Peter's
1: Ace.
0: But so Mama read the musical videos. So but I'm familiar opportunity to make me know watch a musical video. No, exactly. Let me do something different.
1: Ketu tesu wa ju sa. Ti titara ko ta yen promotional video ni abi
0: promotional ni gbogbo gba yen na
1: na awon promotional videos wo let's go before then
0: ani gbogbo ton man ko wa soji tv both foreign and local
1: ja e mo ko fe ke try lati run ti awon to je local te ti wo
0: me gbogbo eh so gba yen Philip Trimner. He was my classmate in UI. He was the best producer for musical videos. So produced by one from me, Oyeka Wenu.
1: So I want to share our videos.
0: Of course. Then Charlie Boy.
1: Okay.
0: Two was producing some. So shared that in US in Bay. Oh no, produced some. So manga on video, and then our very poor musical videos, Ruti Barista and Kokoye. Many are very poor.
1: Because it's a bit really people try to find out. Artist to won work ya promotional video for ni Fuji Music Sandoka awon claim pe awon no koko ni lagbaja koko ya fun as at 83
0: I'm so not sure about it to ba 83 I'm not sure. So anyway so mo ti ri on musical video to man ko wa Pay as control programs, man give a plan to come and let sure. Man, let me do something different. Okay. More travel, all over, move by one. He said, "Ide, we shall see. We go here. Ah, he done a hill. Oto ani one and the other was cartoon book. It will be equipment. Cameraman, me then go carry no color phone. Okay.
1: Oh, go carry no. Yeah, popular cameraman.
0: Yeah. Okay, was still working with me in OGTV.
1: Okay.
0: So no cameraman, me the jaga jello fat bro. You understand?
1: Yeah.
0: Okay, was very dynamic. You know, we were very dynamic. So we can move along. I walk one way, we do okay. I buy a camera out of VCR to market tape, see auto. To my do ka. Oh, load me. Tape 20 minutes, and I'm to you. Play by low band. Mean by. So Bashi Goke, you don't hear me. Go see a single soul. I worry about back on your co. Oh, call you see what? Oh, wash up. Sugbon to niko lo wa nde o wa nda ta ayo
1: fura e
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1: agbara wa
0: agbara wa man I've seen it even lori set ayuba mo ti ri another thing to se la be ko ta ri to mo pe they could control equipment physically.
1: If I bag baby, if I can bag with a human, kilo share them with a human.
0: Master Tabadibe.
1: I'm a dibe.
0: You go only bomb, you should go with it. If I lose track. Okay. So when I did Terracotta, it was blow up.
1: The round one got a yanuri.
0: Ah! I need a register waterfall with Bellano.
1: And the boom went okay.
0: I'm not good, the cash amount of the gesture. I told you I lost social book. Moto mi na de ni I used to use Mazda 929 emi ni ma drive okay cameraman wa be gbogbo won dancers wa pelu wa Terracotta na moto kan tele wa ba se nkiri gbogbo ni ba na ni nigba ti video yen jade it was serious bo mi ni foruko mi si tori staff oji tv
1: mo ko le wan lo ma
0: ni te foruko kokan si less than be like 6 months later there's one man DDC is in London till today and to ba mo pa entertainment industry in Nigeria
1: popular DDC.
0: He used to write the middle page of Punch, the only entertainment page in Nigeria, and by center spread I can't remember center spread or so Before I went to even university, I could pardon. Oh no, he came to OGTV. Oko, our tapes were. Oh, I Sony Music, no, which is anything. But no, Michael Jackson tape, Pepsi, then Michael Jackson, Pepsi, Michael Jackson, buy it. No, I could walk. Ah, that's so more. I want by mo lo ti pe je pe gbogbo jide ko so gbogbo they were waiting to see me. I was controller of programs and they were with my secretary. They were waiting to see me. So mo lo pe mi fe da won lohun e ma this ni ko gbe lo lunch. There was a boy with him. Baba dodge leyin bo wa si gba si secretary mi ma se gbeyin mi ka won mo ta lo awon lo so go stay hotel. Awon je lunch lowo mi boy e dide lo sowo lo ba ni come back here. You know, show me what you want. See, press back here, mole. What for you, Harry? You have to start learning some manners. You know, you show off. God, let me call you and what you. Ah, mo, we standing boy to yapi. No bani, you do. Abitunde, I came with a tape. We fell listen see. We fell see musical video. We feel. No bani play Michael Chris or Mogi.
1: Okay.
0: We say play by. Ah, mani, wow. This is Michael Cree. The same Michael Cree that became a star over Nigeria.
1: So Michael Cree,
0: you want to come out? The same Michael Cree, as he saw his performance in the U.S.
1: But my court party, I said this.
0: Ebe mo se na. Wow. White t-shirt last one. Owa ko. O. To mean
1: O'Cree.
0: Mo fi ke o se fun ara ni le ni o bi se pe o se eyan fun ara ni se kini mo mo je se omoge omoge o duro duro ma fi mi sile omoge o njo ton ma launch omoge it was the whole night shift mo lo sasi eyin ni ka won press ma tori ton ma fe mo en to se it was outstanding. I'm not saying sorry, Philip Trimnell at the Charlie Boy in the studio. No man quality see musical video. One watching set, one change the light, one change the kinico, one ladder, see me, one kinico.
1: Then you try to go in the studio.
0: But me, I like landscapes. I like Nigeria is so beautiful.
1: 88 lens, or you have
0: this is 88. Yes, 88. So, you just have a lunch by. To unlock, can you not do video as in a shift by old damn? Talosha, Mutasa, Connor. Oh, from that money, I the reaction to man ka punch
1: to
0: man
1: ka
0: vanguard the man ka punch vanguard man ba pon ri ta won yo ma kore awon to mo pe mi ni then this is short won pe don't write about him. Don't let him lose his job so when go boy say pe won le se features on me you know gbogbo akitibe don't say gbogbo these people wale olomu gbogbo all these boys to kokini na collab you know all these guys
1: don't wale wale ademowo
0: ademongo jebuze asuka all these guys
1: and dele momodu
0: dele momodu was more into social gossip
1: okay
0: not music specifically another but he was part of them then another you know I want Azul another so they now called me this same thing this same. Pe won fe release Shina Peters pe tape re ki gba as at that time I didn't expect mo ti record Shina on OGTV normal studio okay. Series
1: for the live
0: play on OGTV so I wasn't really
1: fast tempo na abi
0: fast tempo na I wasn't really impressed as at that time she knows it like a distance cousin to me from another side
1: okay.
0: And all that, but I wasn't that impressed. So, what offered me tape here? That was my third kini pato fun mi tape yen mo ko ju sibi kan ni ko that time ni Raskimolo Majek Fashek Oris Wiliki Premier Music people are beginning to come and do my thing oye kan we ni ejo na goli that time ni gbogbo tape se be ti te mo ti ba mo se fe ko ma ko lo TV ma koko lo se desk mi by 8:00 aro ma se gbogbo programs ton ma show the transmission schedule for the day ma review gbogbo won ti 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weeks Tony, Tony, so that thing. Now, when are you going to start? She not job. She not fair. I had this girl there. Who was a UNAP student. She used to follow me about. She was late now. So, one day we went to location. I day we were in the bathroom. We were. Music we don't play. I thought it was the next house. That is not go no go. So, but finally, we call shit on the bathroom. But your dad is in the room. We in the room, man. Why? By the time I finish it, the first commercial musical video in Nigeria, in the history of music in Nigeria. Tony Bati, Sony Music, really video, you want Allah to tie in.
1: It was supposed to be a promotional video.
0: Yeah, sure, but promotional video, 10 minutes, 15 minutes, yeah. Normal shit. Mm. Exactly. At what you, at the back, you do it.
1: So it's what called your short part of it. A big boy.
0: No, by the time that you read, but it's a plan for okay, number one. From my Lost Stadium Hotel every Friday. I'm going to Lost Stadium Hotel every Friday.
1: Okay.
0: But it used to be a terrible day. To everybody, my boys only cooking, my everybody walking in by woman, my boy, woman flying, me, Bema. So, if I could catch and dance this year.
1: Okay.
0: Woman doing by. So, if I could catch and walk in, you know. So, if I told you, you walk. They produce it on me, GTV. But this was different. But sorry, God, what did they say? The whole album. That's a very new. The whole this video was 20,000 naira. Then we make 400 naira, about 300 naira.
1: To their profits.
0: We believe in it, they're selling. But by the time they saw that video, they sold. Like mad. The guy goes, this is GSM. So, Timbade Bishela or Logi TV. Second, you ask a question, sir, you have a call. I want to book it. I'm not buying. Hey, my name is Oyeka. I want to do my video. My name is Ask when I want to do my video. My name is Abuwa Woku. I can start living on this.
1: Because I was just about to ask, Nigbati, she know here, is here. She has seen those Dudu signature in my
0: later in office.
1: Because more we do do your only best.
0: My man, don't know to it for be making for saying in the shark in here. Well, sack me. In bad sack, let me resign. Mualoba, Jeremy, by Uncle Yomi on Obulu. Fantastic man. You are only to a lot Ibadan. Let Ibadan. Ibadan. On a bere OGPC. On a second, on a bere OGTV. Fantastic man. He's late now. Baloba, on pe, I'm resigning. On a shake, he's going to go. Money, my friend, I love you. Ah. What do you mean, my Lord? What do you mean? As at that time, I've spent 14 and a half years in service.
1: Controller?
0: No, because in 4 years.
1: 4 years,
0: me,
1: okay.
0: Because in 4 years, me, four years plus, me, information.
1: Okay.
0: Cultural. To get you 10 years, no TV. And you have to clock 15 for you to get your pension.

0: the rest of your life.
1: So what could what is your 14?
0: Oh, could just like 5 months.
1: So that's all Peter Batty is well for the better spirit last law. It's 5 months.
0: No, I mean, okay, Femi Ajayi. Ah, he's late too. How am I remembering so many late? He was the admin manager.
1: Oh, just in law, no, to pay.
0: What pay Femi pay? How long, Nikini, Tundeku? Yeah, no, over now, 5 months, local. Okay. Then, wait, 5 months. I don't know what is Tundeku, sorry, killing me, is that the motion she be? Wait on the 5 months before you go. But no, but I've gotten my pension, sir. When did they bring your file? I didn't see any file, sir. I didn't see any file here. When did you bring his file for pension? No, no, sir. But no, what I learned here is going to feed me for the rest of my life. What I learned here is my pension. He looked at me like this. He must say, yes. But that statement, oh, he there. He just signed it. That's how I left. Came to Lagos. First job, Mokoga was Chris Okotie. I believe a lot in Okote.
1: Okay. Love if, medicine.
0: Love medicine. Yeah. The whole, ah, God bless you. The whole album, I did it. The first job, like it in Magba, 5,000 per episode. Medical video. Me and Nomoshika, Clarence Peters, oh shoot, full time, you know, 25 million, one artist in Solano, about 25 million, also, I want to buy 500 naira. I want 1,000 naira. I guess you are alive. So when I told Chris Okotie, I said, ah, I will share my own color, I will work, I will work, I will work. So she was rented the place. Church was a little okay. Buy a little street or something. The local street, you know. As Lema Dubiko, he was his assistant in my. So that's when she and Bani, Bani Loni Magba, 8 tracks. Look on, you can be let me do. I said, I want bag money, 5,000 naira per track. Only really? Money, yes. I'm done.
1: No bargaining.
0: I thought he was joking. 5,000 naira per track, money, oh dear, 40,000 naira. Only done. The first time in my life that I was, even when I did the Okunu Bibi, it was 11,500 naira. In a direct feeling. Somebody now gave me a job of 40,000 naira. But 11,500 naira at Mofi Bread, only the Mola 5051. My Mazanet when I was 3,600. Me, maybe 2 years, but. Kowo, comparatively. Yeah. I feel tank, not on my with 30 naira. I feel the whole tank.
1: Over 40,000, I'm feel tank. Over 40,000 naira.
0: Hey. You understand what I'm saying? Me, hey, hold on, me. I'm about to already have the tape, go and listen to it. Put a sign check. 40,000 naira.
1: Do you see payment?
0: No, but what is this? I feel brr, but inside the step, inside the kiniko, kiniko. One cup in Padawa. Ah, but you will know that she can't go for me. I'm about to tell you, tell him, baby. Yeah, ah, kiniko ni ma se be baba la soke ba ri kiniko de oni no don't worry oni take the check away but don't go to the bank oni to buy the Monday come back here it was a Friday oni to buy the Monday come back here then I will tell you what we are going to do and I came all the way from Abeokuta
1: but check eh kesha
0: hold on oni kesha hold on to it so I left for Abeokuta I think the Monday weekend, we fast. We should go. It will not go. This is my opportunity to start doing production. So this is my opportunity to start doing production. So.
1: And the border lock so that one OG tefile logiti one is obese go ton.
0: Exactly. You know. So by the end of Monday, we do the buy. Only where is the check? Who the ballon? Who the fire? We no ton. No ton. By the Kobe, we are looking Kobe in Mumbo. I attend someone, there's a top man, I don't want to mention his name. You know, they. But you pay a deeper look at him, brown cotton to be. So, the buy cocoa cocoa. But he had a lot of buy, of course, to call us back on. Thomas, she buy, brabai, Thomas, come back up, 40,000 naira cash.
1: Cash.
0: Because he transfer like it, man. You either have a check or they give you cash. Timothy, 40,000, my brother. Oh, you call me.

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1: Okay.
0: 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I just wrote to them, they gave us 10 rooms free for 3 days or 4 days. I shot that. That's how I always move. 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Èho Cave, Pad Neighbor is dead, he's gone too now. Pad Neighbor built Èho Cave from starch and paper. People are be cave there. A ṣe Èho Egg ní ọgbà mbí tó yẹ pé ó burst out. Olùtúnyìn burst out from the egg at the beginning of the kini. You know, so the next decades up to today have been locations all over this country in musical videos, documentaries, special content, and God is still keeping us at it.
1: God be the glory, sir. Fuji musicians, many layer.
0: My first Fuji musician was Ayuba, because Sony Music lo ni Ayuba.
1: And ilé Yabobu
0: yẹn. Yeah, okay. And I was not. 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
0: 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So they couldn't promote him as a modern young artist. 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So. Sony Music ba wọlé and because I was doing all Sony Music artists from Michael Kri to Madek Fashek to Ayub so they said I should come and do, I didn't want to do it because me gba ti Fuji. and up to today I'm still not a fan of Fuji. So Musa come, but when I met Ayuba himself, he looks like any other pop artist. Young, vibrant, funny guy, Ayuba funny guy, but that didn't come like that. So let's go. So Ayuba was my first. Ayuba and Ekwa one reach consolidation. Before consolidation, the band not take play. I let shoot. Today to Lampaku.
1: She ultimate now be consolidation.
0: Consolidation the second one. The second one. Rose full.
1: Okay.
0: But the first one, I think ultimate.
1: Ultimate.
0: We were shooting at La Parias. No, we join. Today, in fact, today I just drove by. Normally today we are not doing the lower one. But then funny, even with our girls. Hello, on TNI, I know Maloku, Wow Malosi, Mimi Lago, Maloku, Amatama, Tomajua. We were shooting there. So I didn't look at the solid state. Nobody said, no, I see you, I see you, I see you, I see you, I see you, I see you, I see you, I see you, I see you, I see you, there was this sports car, woman buy on car moto. After ile ade ni apren le ni kon order sports car o ti so wu o ye ko n gbe lo fun e be ani badu abekiti o wa fe lu moto ye fun shoot yen ko to gbe lo fun lu e the second day mo pe yen fe ya were ku moto to wa bi shodun. So we were standing o kon ni o fe lo ra brandy ni oju elegba La Parias wa ni junction Kinewe Maryland. Bo se fe move moto yen ta yen there was one there. I fi pe everybody sorry kiri. Ta yen lo se igbo yen. So ba se mo pe ah bo se zoom jade ni bo se ra brandy yen to nbo. Bo se fe turn wa Catholic church yen back to La Parias by stationary vehicle no la ori mo. Ako wa nbe a se shoot lowo. Body was a dead no boy. I'm a rush. I called that was you, but I'm a rush. I called the street back. We could ramble around. Somebody who left less than 30 minutes ago.
1: No blame.
0: And in fact, most of my co instruments, you see, no blue question by. But you know, I'm doing now. This guy who was just standing there was now ago. Another. So, video is stop. You know, man, when the video load you come, one side lashes, bola.
1: Tori
0: cool, that was the end. Because try to put one side here together, no shooting again. A year later, we have a consolidation. She wanted to Baba Dudu. I want to leave for me. She wanted to finish consolidation. I put a new dimension to Fuji video. Rose Royce. Kuku wa jai say. No Dubai. I rig up generators or the truck to a lane. Rose Royce, yeah, we have a collage. Gokia, you know, was part of my cameraman. I will move after midnight to travel to Malole from too late to Club Towers. Club Towers, me best nightclub. Like, by I shall not share interior for the Buju and Coco. I told Lossi, Jabode, Shokas, don't she listen by him? I don't know, estate. I told Lossi, bad, don't she have banana. Because when I take a video, my friend make sure we.
1: So video can let you go on.
0: One consolidation to buy one. Later, I will call me bad. I will actually take a shot. In fact, then that same video, another. So you any barista Ali? So shall I call about one grab or motor to do? Ah, call up for the number. I was so close. So one of the most humane artist I ever shot in all the batteries.
1: Most humane.
0: Yeah.
1: Only I know.
0: No. Nino Bobo. Concerning start only so Nigeria, you buy your tool and pass through, tool and pass through Dudu. No. Whether reggae or pop or Fuji, as well, very little, very few.
1: Why is that? Yes, okay, barista, the most humane artist.
0: Surely, Moko Ripe. Somebody don't send for me. To my mate, we don't for me. Tape or buy tape. Let it go. You, but this about sorrow. Ah,
1: and we leave because they share it.
0: Ah, that one side album budget 16 minutes, 18 minutes.
1: What's your 28? I mean, album when you attend, don't
0: forget. A video, see, but this time full over Lagos in jet.
1: That should be precaution.
0: Precaution, God bless you. Oh, you were in Nigeria. When I met barista, no one saw for me. No one produce a B star.
1: 28 minutes or thereabout in percussion.
0: Can you imagine? Any abo? Any they like to see my pen? No one produce a B star. I'm going to make them to your Monsieur bed. We did do no more thing. We did do. To your Monsieur Abbe, I blew me. From the top up. Because the money can share my shoe. Ah. This man to close my own or see me a big of a very popular guy like this. I remember, you know, but what am I saying? Oh, they me, God bless you. Ah, it's good when you have an interviewer to knowledge. People, you are not just looking at me, you are helping me to remember a lot. God bless you. Amen. But when you're talking about she, you have to be vast in it, you know, or they me,
1: or
0: die, that's the guy, you know. So, I should buy. Number one problem, but nobody start. Or my uncle, that my mom miss mine. What the mother? She know Peter, not only you know.
1: Okay.
0: She know that miss mine. Me alone, my two shop. He me julo. My lali, we na lali me pada. But barista, me only lali mo. My uncle officer, he keep on lala. I know to bear any on. To do do. To bear any on. You know, like that. But in the end, money a joke on the chair. Machine for to my surprise, I ate my classic green background, Kuma.
1: Yeah.
0: You know, Bulashi Kuma and offering me studio, I guess, anyway, Bulashi Kuma in there. I said, you could sit and my calling by saying, share consumer, you could see, you do see when you're that was my joke. Was this a studio to my mother back on who take a king joke and my joke and my joke? My wife, a shot the man, I say, she number loba came back crazy jetty to put a man in your own my year long. Oh, they might take off. That's why the mama over Lagos by the Amakoni. She was getting me party. We did a final list. We went to a lot of places. We go to Sakodu. I spent like 4 days that Kodu. This government resort, we need our head, a lot of the Nigerian version. As I say, Lord went a lot of places. You know, the day barista saw that video, imagine all weekend. Why is it humane? Different artists, maybe different attitude. The good, the bad, and the ugly. Lori said, Monsieur Fubarista, till 12 midnight, Balu, on 31st of every year. But I've been bossing me here by. I'm going to be talking about one, I want to read Lori's phone.